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0: 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Under the bright blue sky
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0: kan gjøres hva dansk just, og når de nødvendig var tundene, og kan nå, eller du hittes du.
1: In memoriam, Thomas Maynard Lazor, Sadegolonius, Wolf Clan, 84, started his journey back to the spirit world on Tuesday evening, July 21st, with his family at his side while at his home on River Road in Snai. Tommy was born in Malone, May 3rd, 1942, the son of the late Louis P. and Anna Wahesu Swamp Lazor. He attended Mohawk schools before graduating from Salmon River Central School in 1963. On September 17th, 1966, he married Lila Francis at St. Regis Catholic Church, and together they were blessed with nearly 60 years of marriage and a family that became their greatest pride and joy. As a young man, Tommy worked on the family farm and as an iron worker. In January 1966, he began a nearly 40-year career at Alcoa, where he worked as a crane operator, machinist, and general mechanic. Proud of his Mohawk heritage, culture, and community, Tommy was a founding member of the Akwesasne Genealogical Society, the Akwesasne Membership Board, and the Hoogensburg Akwesasne Volunteer Fire Department. From 1976 to 1979, he served as a Mohawk Council of Akwesasne band counselor, securing funding for the construction of Hoogensburg Akwesasne Volunteer Fire Department Station No. 3 in Snai. He was a former member of the Knights of Columbus and a current member of the Akwesasne Death Benefits Group. Tommy enjoyed playing hockey with the Broken Blades Old Timers Hockey and lacrosse with the Old Sticks lacrosse team. He also enjoyed watching football with his family, following NASCAR, and more recently, cheering on the Toronto Blue Jays. Whether he's working in his shop by the river, attending his grandchildren's sporting events, working out at the gym, or vacationing in Mexico with his family, Tommy was happiest when surrounded by the people he loved. More than anything, he cherished the times when his family were together. Tommy is survived by his loving wife, Lila, his daughters, Alana Francis Mitchell of Cornwall and Shannon Lazor of Akwesasne, his grandchildren, Stephen Kalohiagwego, Kahet Duni, Billy, and Awanazeb Mitchell, Wahesu and Yalunheneta Lazor, his great-grandchildren, Phoenix and Tommy, his brothers, James, Bernice, Lazor, and Glenn, Carol Lazor, all of Akwesasne, his cherished cousin, Billy Whipple, his best friend, Michael David, and many nieces and nephews, and his mighty dog, Milo. In addition to his parents, he was predeceased by his maternal grandparents, Katie Hearn and Thomas Swamp, whom he adored, his brother, Edward Lazor, and his chosen brother, Alec Biro. Calling hours have passed. At the request of Tommy and his family, services were held privately. In lieu of flowers, those wishing may consider donations to the Hoogensburg Akwesasne Volunteer Fire Department or the Akwesasne Freedom School. Arrangers were under the care and guidance of the Donaldson Funeral Home, Messina, where friends may share memories and offer condolences online at donaldsonfh.com. This has been In Memoriam, as the community notes the passing of Thomas M. Lazor Sadegolonius. In Memoriam has been a presentation of the Donaldson Funeral Home, Messina, New York.
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0: It's always on 5 in Margaritaville, come to think of it.
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0: From the National Newsroom of the Canadian Press, I'm Karen Rebo. Police arrested one suspect and are looking for another after gunfire erupted at a crowded food festival beneath Seattle's Space Needle last night. The violence left three people dead and four others injured, including a two-year-old boy. Investigators believe the two suspects were shooting at each other in the waning hours of the Bite of Seattle, an annual three-day food festival that draws a few hundred thousand people. Here's the ABC's Allison Kosick.
1: Gunfire erupting at the Seattle Center just after 6 p.m. local time.
2: I would say at least two dozen shots. Multiple, it sounded like an automatic weapon.
1: Families trying to jump over a nearby fence to safety.
0: Toronto police have launched a hate crime investigation after two locations of the same Jewish-owned bakery chain were damaged overnight Saturday. Police say the window of a bakery near Yonge and St. Clair was struck by gunfire. Another bakery near Bathurst and Steeles had a window broken, but there was no evidence it was caused by bullets. Mayor Olivia Chow thanked police for working to ID those responsible for the targeted attacks. She calls vile and unacceptable. Traffic is set to start flowing today across a massive new bridge over the Detroit River that will serve as a critical route for trade, jobs, and tourism between Canada and the U.S. Here's Canadian Press reporter Don Mitchell.
3: Late last week, Canada celebrated the Gordie Howe International Bridge with a ribbon-cutting ceremony in Windsor, Ontario, to mark the completion of the multi-million-dollar, multi-year project. However, there were no U.S. and Michigan representatives there. Uninvited from Friday's gathering after President Donald Trump suddenly announced 50% tariffs on Canadian goods entering America.
0: Chocolate maker Cadbury has issued a

0: those limbs to cross the finish line at yesterday's Super Tri Toronto. Byers ran the final stretch of the annual triathlon alongside Canadian Olympic triathlete Tyler Mislachuk and members of the team from Toronto's Hospital for Sick Children, who helped save both his legs and feet after his accident.
1: They helped me by reattaching my foot. Without them, I probably wouldn't be able to run or anything like that. I probably wouldn't even have my foot.
0: Mislachuk won the men's pro race earlier and said running the final stretch with Austin afterward was one of the highlights of his day. This is the Canadian Press. In sports, Max Scherzer will celebrate his 42nd birthday later today on the mound as he starts for the Toronto Blue Jays when they open a three-game series against the host Washington Nationals. Scherzer hasn't played in a major league game since June 10th because of a thumb injury. The Jays lost two of three weekend games at Fenway Park against the Boston Red Sox. The CFL's Montreal Alouettes improved to 6-1 on the season with a 31-18 win over the visiting Hamilton Ticats yesterday. Jose Maltos Diaz kicked two field goals and a single in the final 3 minutes. And Toronto swimmer Joshua Liendo and Halifax gymnast Ellie Black added gold medals to Canada's tally at the Commonwealth Games yesterday. Liendo defending his men's 100-meter butterfly title before Black became the first person to win two all-around gymnastics crowns at the Games. Canada enters today's competition in Glasgow, Scotland with 9 medals, including 3 gold. From the Canadian Press, I'm Karen Rebo.
2: Let's take a look at that forecast for Aquasaste and the surrounding community. Scattered showers and thunderstorms late this afternoon. We've got some hazy conditions today, and we'll see a high reaching 82 or 28 with lots of sunshine in between. Overnight tonight, scattered showers and thunderstorms, partly cloudy. We'll go down to 64 or 17. Tuesday, showers and thunderstorms, 82 or 28. Come Wednesday, showers likely. Again, possibly a thunderstorm in the afternoon. It'll be cooler and breezier. We'll see a high on Wednesday near 74 or 23. Come Thursday, partly sunny and 78 or 26. Come Friday, beautiful sunshine. And we'll see a high reaching 82 or 28 for your Friday. 97.3 CKON. Outside our studios, we're sitting at 65 on Fahrenheit, 18 on Celsius. Your Aquasaste Thunder are headed to Guelph. They did what they needed to do last night. They beat the Gunawaga Hunters in front of our home crowd. Oh, yeah.

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7: 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A lucky bingo player who played the blue quickie cards from last night's radio bingo will have a chance to win $250 American cash. Degani de wat nyawet, wiskni wasani got wistage, ostu neha. Courtesy of the Akwesasne Convenience Store Association. 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If you have the matching number, you have 9 minutes and 73 seconds to call us to claim your cash. We will call out free space numbers until we get a winner or up to 25 free space numbers, whatever comes first. If we do not get a winner, the cash will roll over and be added to next week's cash. The Akwesasne Convenience Store Association members include Smokey's Tobacco, Smoking Turtle and More, Speedway Plaza, Top Shelf Cannabis, Truck Stop Number 9, Wacky Tobacky Smoke Shop, Twin Leaf Gas and Tobacco Akwesasne, Twin Leaf Express in Fort Covington, Whirlwind Enterprise, Well Bills One Stop, World Famous Tobacco, and Willow Street Smoke Shop.
5: 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On Monday, we've got a brand new voice to connect to CKM Federal Credit Union. Jerry Manor recently retired, and it's Dave Cohen up to bat. So Dave Cohen, the new voice for CKM Federal Credit Union, and he'll be on the program on Monday. So we'll be glad to chat it up with him and welcome him to the airwaves here at 97.3 CKON. Also, on Tuesday of this week, it's the Aquasasta Boys and Girls Club. We'll find out how the summer is going for our summer programs and anything we need to look at with regards to upcoming events at the Aquasasta Boys and Girls Club. Also, on Wednesday, someone from Syringes Mohawk Health Services, they'll be on the program. And Thursday, we'll be re-airing the show we did about Aquasasta Head Start and the Early Learning Center. So tune in for all four programs. They will all air at 10:15 a.m. CKON Wednesday to Wichala.

0: There we go. Blake Shelton. It's called A Guy with a Girl. From the heart of Aquazaste, CKON-FM, the Thunder are moving on. Dennis Shosse, the official voice of Aquazaste Thunder, has a report for you. About 20 minutes away, they won last night in front of the home crowd. There's going to be details on Friday night's game and also last night's game. And, of course, let you know that Guelph is our next opponent for the Ontario Junior B Lacrosse Championship. So the OLA final is coming up, and we'll have to keep our eyes on that schedule to see where it's going to open up, either here in Aquazaste or on the road in Guelph. So they usually play 2 and 3, right? 2 at one of the opponents and 3 at the other. So I think Guelph gets the choice, if I'm not mistaken. But we'll keep our eye on that for sure. Sabridge's Mohawk Tribal Police have some issues with their phones right now. 315-957-9844 if you need to reach the Tribal Police. Once again, Sabridge's Mohawk Tribal Police telephone lines are down. If you have an emergency, you can call them at 315-957-9844. That's 315-957-9844. That's for Tribal Police.
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That is Dylan Marlowe and Dylan Scott. So Dylan Marlowe is headed to the Franklin County Fair in Malone, New York. That's one of his tracks. It's called Boys Back Home. Don't forget, Seabridge's Mohawk Tribal Police, their telephone lines are down. 315-957-9844. 315-957-9844. Seabridge's Mohawk Tribal Police telephone lines are down. You can find that on the CKON Facebook. 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Giving out the wrong number. What's going on here? Here's some music from Lady Antebellum. It's called Just a Kiss on the Get Up and Go Morning Show.

That's Lady Antebellum. It's called Just a Kiss. 97.3 CKNY. Got a Monday on the go. We've got unconfirmed reports. Someone in Snyes without power. So just wondering if there's anyone else. I haven't seen anything else. I haven't heard anything else, but we did get a phone call on it. So want to check into that, see if anybody's heard anything. We're good down here. My generator is not on outside, so we're good to go. But we've only had one call with regards to one of the homes in Snai without power. So if anybody else is experiencing that, we've gone on the Quebec Hydro outage map. There's nothing on there, and there isn't anything on there until someone reports it. So we'll see how that goes, just to give you the heads up. We got a special day out there in Radio Land, and she spent part of her birthday present in Chateauguay, New York on Friday night for the Stories of a Prairie. And I won't tell you the last part of that title, but Nellie Olson, I think her first name is Allison. Nellie Olson, she did a one-man show in Chateauguay, New York. They had a big thing happening at the Wilder Farm out in Burke, and it was a big weekend for them, a reunion for the Little House on the Prairie. And, of course, our little girl out from Frogtown, New York had to be there. So, Diva Lissa, it's her birthday today, and I hope that you had the best birthday ever. That was an awesome present from her daughter, Noelle, and family, so that was ace. And, of course, she probably gets my auntie's pizza today as well, so homemade pizza from my Auntie Ruth would make the best birthday present ever. It always does. So, Diva Lissa, you know Diva Lissa, with all the popcorn, all the, is it hot pepper jelly? Yeah, all that good stuff. And, of course, glitter, glitter, and glitter. So I want to wish Diva Lissa all the best on her birthday. We know you love this one. We'll do a little Michael Jackson for our Little House on the Prairie loving Diva Lissa Connors Chamberlain.

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0: It's opening day in Windsor, Ontario, and Detroit, Michigan, as a brand new bridge, nearly 15 years in the making, will finally open its gates to traffic. The Gordie Howe International Bridge is set to open to motorists today after U.S. President Donald Trump sparked months of controversy over financial aspects of the project that was signed back in 2012.
1: In a social media post last February, President Donald Trump insisted the U.S. would have to be compensated before he would allow the bridge to open. He falsely claimed the $6.4 billion structure connecting Windsor, Ontario, and Detroit was built with virtually no American content. Canada subsequently agreed to make some adjustments concerning the sharing of revenues. Canada then held a ceremony last week to help mark the opening of the bridge, but a joint celebration with the U.S. was canceled over Washington's recent threat of new tariffs on Canadian goods. Lisa Laporte, The Canadian Press.
0: Two wildfires in British Columbia have merged and are now moving north and northeast, about 20 kilometers from a historic village in the province's interior. The BC Wildfire Service estimates the combined size of the Pear Lake and 59 Creek fires was 670 square kilometers. The Pear Lake blaze had already destroyed some structures and homes on the outskirts of the village of Clinton. French President Emmanuel Macron held a crisis meeting today to address uncontrolled wildfires, forcing over a quarter million people to flee their homes in his country. In the Gironde region of southwest France, home to the country's famous Bordeaux wine, flames have burned an area four times the size of Paris. A recall has been issued by chocolate maker Cadbury due to undeclared pistachio. A Canadian Food Inspection Agency says the recall involves several of the company's Dairy Milk Oreo chocolate bars. It says there have been reported allergic reactions linked with the products, and consumers should either throw them out or return them to the store for a refund. Chaos erupted when gunfire rang out at a crowded food festival beneath Seattle's Space Needle last night. Police have arrested one suspect and they're looking for another after violence at the Bite of Seattle left three people dead and four injured, including a toddler. Investigators believe the two were shooting at each other. And there were plenty of big celebrity cameos at Comic-Con over the weekend. Here's ABC's Danny New.
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3: Another San Diego Comic-Con is now in the books, slash comic books, where fans could pack into the convention center to see the stars of upcoming movies or perhaps take pictures with a man they thought was just cosplaying as Deadpool.
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3: Only to find out later it was actually Ryan Reynolds under the mask of his on-screen character the whole time.
0: This is the Canadian Press. In sports, Max Scherzer will celebrate his 42nd birthday later today on the mound as he starts for the Toronto Blue Jays when they open a three-game series against the host Washington Nationals. Scherzer hasn't played in a major league game since June 10th because of a thumb injury. The Jays lost two of three weekend games at Fenway Park against the Boston Red Sox. The CFL's Montreal Alouettes improved to 6-1 on the season with a 31-18 win over the visiting Hamilton Ticats yesterday. Jose Maltos Diaz kicked two field goals and a single in the final 3 minutes. And Toronto swimmer Joshua Liendo and Halifax gymnast Ellie Black added gold medals to Canada's tally at the Commonwealth Games yesterday. Liendo defending his men's 100-meter butterfly title before Black became the first person to win two all-around gymnastics crowns at the Games. Canada enters today's competition in Glasgow, Scotland with 9 medals, including 3 gold. From the Canadian Press, I'm Karen Rebo.
6: Sagawakwasaste and the surrounding communities. I'm Reen Cook reporting from the CKM Wenet News Center. Well, they're moving on. It's the Akwesasne Thunder. Big game last night at the Noolagoa Arena. Just focusing on the game itself and how things went on Friday night and how things went on Saturday. The play of the players. And that's what we're going to talk about here this morning. So Dennis Shosey, the official voice of the Akwesasne Thunder, very happy today, filed this report.
7: Last night at a packed standing room only crowd at the Noolagoa Arena, the Akwesasne Thunder took Game 5 of this epic series and the Eastern Conference Championship by a score of 11-7. But it wasn't easy, not by any stretch of the imagination. How we got to Game 5 was by a lacrosse classic in Ganawaga and Friday night. Akwesasne had a 2-1 games lead and were looking to close out the series in Ganawaga. What transpired was a classic.

0: back and forth game that Akwesasne's goaltender Xavier Delarmi and Ganawaga's Casey Lehash turned the game into a goaltending duel. The Thunder trailed in that game 3-1 after one period of play and had to claw their way back to tie it up 4-4 after two periods of play. Then, the final period was the stuff that lacrosse fans will be talking about for years. With the Hunters holding a 6-5 lead, Akwesasne pulled their goaltender, Delarmi, in favor of an extra attacker. The move paid off as Akwesasne's Alex Delarmi would score the tying goal with just 51 seconds left to play. Not to be outdone, Ganawaga pulled their goaltender after winning a crucial face-off and scored the winner with just 3.3 seconds to go on the clock, sending their fans into a frenzy. The final score would be 7-6 for Ganawaga, and this would set up the winner-take-all pivotal Game 5 at the Enola Gore Arena. In this final game, Ganawaga's Owen Rice would score at 3:23 into the game and give the Hunters a 1-0 lead. Akwesasne would respond late in the period by two goals by Bladen Hops Thompson, 18 seconds apart, and would spark the Thunder to a 2-1 first-period lead after one period of play. The Thunder would come out of the dressing room all fired up and score the next five goals en route to a 7-1 two-period lead. A Tyson Sunday goal 35 seconds into the third period, which stretched that to 8-1. The Thunder, led by the outstanding goaltending of Xavier the Wall Delarmi, would hold off the Hunters from scoring for over 41 minutes and 57 seconds, going back to the opening goal of period one. Ganawaga would score at 5:30 of the third to make it 8-2, and if anybody thought it was over, well, they were sadly mistaken, as the Hunters would score six straight goals with their goalie pulled to get within two goals with over 2 minutes and 30 seconds to play, with the score 9-7, and Ganawaga was pressing for another goal. Xavier Delarmi would make a big save, and the Thunder's Kane Murphy would score an empty netter to put the game away. The hometown crowd went completely bonkers, and the Thunder added another to make it 11-7. At the final buzzer, the Thunder and their fans piled onto the arena floor to celebrate their hard-fought victory and their Eastern Conference championship. Scoring in this championship game for the Thunder were captain Teo Goleta-Borrero with 3 goals, 4 assists for a 7-point night. Bladen Hops Thompson with 2 goals, 2 assists. Dougalunya Dogget Thompson with 2 goals, 2 assists. Singles went to Ronan Oaks, Tyson Sunday with 1 goal and 3 assists, Marcus Thundercloud, and Kane Murphy. Xavier Delarmi was outstanding in goal for the Thunder, stopping 64 of 71 shots for the win. Ganawaga was led on offense by Owen Rice with 2 goals, 1 assist. Johannes Morris, 2 goals. Singles went to Brett Bucktooth Jr., Lagowina Elijah, and Sagor Rice. Casey Lehash stopped 42 of 52 shots for the loss. Next up for the Thunder is on to the Ontario Junior B Championship with a 5-game series against the West Division champion, the Guelph Regals. That series should start on Saturday, August the 1st. Whether it's in Akwesasne or Guelph, we don't know. Just pay attention to the social pages on Akwesasne Thunder and to the radio station at CKON, and they'll bring you up to date when that series starts. Reporting for CKON Sports, this is Dennis Shosey.
1: Thank you very much, Dennis. Shout out to Bladen Hops Thompson. He was named player of the game by the Akwesasne Thunder last evening. Congratulations to the Akwesasne Thunder. Akwesasne, of course, is Thunder proud, and a very nice series that will go down in the books as one that we will never forget. So excellent lacrosse, and Akwesasne is moving on. Couple of things. First off, the Syringes Mohawk Tribal Police, their phone lines are down. If you need to reach them in case of an emergency, you can call 315-957-9844 for the time being. 315-957-9844, and that's for Tribal Police. You can also call Central Dispatch, 613-575-2000. That's for Central Dispatch, again, in case of an emergency. And we also have the power outage, which is affecting 3 homes in the village of Sny. Well, actually, I've never heard the district of Sny called a village. We're going to go with the district of Sny, and there are 3 homes that are down there without power, and that appeared now finally on the Hydro-Québec outage map. So, again, 3 homes are affected with no power in Gishnane. And as of a few minutes ago, I did not have a restoration time to offer. So that's affecting 3 homes in the district of Gishnane. That'll do it for news and sports to the hour. Akwesasne weather. Taking a look at that forecast for Aquasasta and the surrounding communities. We had a beautiful weekend, little storm yesterday. We're going to see more of that today. So scattered showers and thunderstorms late this afternoon. Other than that, sunshine today, kind of hazy at times. We'll see a high near 82 or 28. Overnight tonight, scattered showers and thunderstorms, partly cloudy. Overnight low, 64 or 17. On Tuesday, showers and thunderstorms. We're looking at daytime high of 82 or 28. Wednesday, showers likely, possibly a thunderstorm, high near 74 or 23. On Thursday, partly sunny, 78 or 26. And for Friday, beautiful sunshine, high reaching 82 or 28. 97.3 CKON. He loves his lacrosse and he loves to sing. Here is the voice. It is Dennis Shosey.

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5: 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On Monday, we've got a brand new voice to connect to CKM Federal Credit Union. Jerry Manor recently retired, and it's Dave Cohen up to bat. So Dave Cohen, the new voice for CKM Federal Credit Union, and he'll be on the program on Monday. So we'll be glad to chat it up with him and welcome him to the airwaves here at 97.3 CKON. Also, on Tuesday of this week, it's the Aquasasta Boys and Girls Club. We'll find out how the summer is going for our summer programs and anything we need to look at with regards to upcoming events at the Aquasasta Boys and Girls Club. Also, on Wednesday, someone from Syringes Mohawk Health Services, they'll be on the program, and Thursday, we'll be re-airing the show we did about Aquasasta Head Start and the Early Learning Center. So tune in for all four programs. They will all air at 10:15 a.m. CKI on Wednesday to Wichita.

Morning, everybody. Welcome to your morning menus. Let's see what's going on for the Senior Center. And just ahead of that, again, Tribal Police phone lines are down. If you have to call Tribal Police, you have to call 315-957-9844. 315-957-9844. Also, I have an update with regards to your outage in Snai for about three homes for power. Looks like estimated restoration time is 9:45 this morning. So we have three homes without power in Snai, and it's expected to come on at 9:45. And menu-wise today at the Senior Center, a reminder that the July party for the birthdays is this Wednesday. So if you celebrated a birthday in July at the Senior Center, they want to celebrate you. They've got a delicious turkey dinner that's planned for you on Wednesday. And we'll give you today's menu. We're going to go with the chicken cordon bleu, also potato, mixed vegetables, and fruit ambrosia. That's for the Senior Center in Hokensburg. And activity-wise today, we're looking at 10 o'clock exercise DVD, 1 o'clock bingo. So that's for the Senior Center in Hokensburg. Looking at a run-through of today's day-days, it is the 27th of July, and it's Bagpipe Appreciation Day, also Cross Atlantic Communication Day, National Chicken Finger Day, National Korean War Veterans Armistice Day, Scotch Day, also Norfolk Day, Take Your Houseplants for a Walk Day today. I've heard of having to water them and, you know, feed them their fertilizer and whatever, but I've never heard of taking your houseplants for a walk. So maybe that'll work, you know? You got people that are like, I don't know, I've tried everything. I've tried lots of sun, I've tried no sun, I've tried watering, not watering. The plant just doesn't react. Maybe you haven't taken it for a walk yet. How ace is that? Today is also Walk on Stilts Day, so that's what we have for you. Right now, another peek at your forecast for our friends at Twin Leaf Stores.

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Once again, Tribal Police telephones are back up and running. You can call 358-9200. Scattered thunderstorms and showers late today. We'll see mostly sunshine for the day. Other than that, and a high reaching 82 or 28. Overnight tonight, scattered showers and thunderstorms, partly cloudy, 64 or 17. On Tuesday, showers and thunderstorms, late day. We'll see a high reaching 82 or 28. And for Wednesday, showers likely. And we're looking at a high a lot cooler. Highs only reaching 74 or 23 on Wednesday.

All right, let's take a look at that sports shorts page for you this morning. 67 on Fahrenheit, 19 on Celsius. Tribal police telephones are back up and running. Let's check out our Major League Baseball scores from the weekend. And taking a look at some action from Sunday, it was Atlanta beating the Orioles. Baltimore going down in 11 innings at the hands of Atlanta. 3-2 final there. The Red Sox over the Blue Jays, 6-1. Also looking at the Mets, they beat the Dodgers, 8-3. And the Astros dropping one to the White Sox big time, 12-3. Also, the New York Yankees dropping one to the Phillies on a score of 11-4. So that's for Major League Baseball. And we do have WNBA play, but not until Tuesday on that one. And let me see if we've got anything else jumping out for sports shorts here this morning. And I guess the Nuggets match the Thunder's offer sheet to Jones. So if you're into basketball for that, you'll know what's going on. And I think that is about it. Yeah, that'll do it. For sports shorts, 97.3 CKIM from the heart of Aquazaste. As we go through this Monday, thanks for starting your day with 97.3 CKOM. We're going to go with some music right now from Lee Bryce. We'll get her started with this one. It's called Drinking Class. Once again, tribal police telephones are back up and running. 358-9200.

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3: 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A lucky bingo player who played the blue quickie cards from last night's radio bingo will have a chance to win $250 American cash. Degani de wat nyawet, wiskni wasani got wistage, ostu neha. Courtesy of the Akwesasne Convenience Store Association. All you have to do is hang on to your blue quickie card and listen for the free space number. If you have the matching number, you have 9 minutes and 73 seconds to call us to claim your cash. We will call out free space numbers until we get a winner or up to 25 free space numbers, whatever comes first. If we do not get a winner, the cash will roll over and be added to next week's cash. The Akwesasne Convenience Store Association members include Flint and Stone, Keegan's Tobacco, Lawless Tobacco, Little Yellow Smoke Shop 1, Miles Square Smoke Shop, Mohawk Raceway, Red Fox Gas and Tobacco, Roadblock Billy's, Smokestacks, Smokers Warehouse Akwesasne, Smokers Warehouse Fort Covington, and Smoky Island.

reminder, tribal police phone lines are back up and running. 518-358-9200. 518-358-9200. Tribal police phone lines are back up and running. Got a Monday on the go. We're doing it with the Get Up and Go Morning Show. Little Zach Brown, little Alan Jackson. Best music on the radio, always. 97.3 CKON. Good morning. We never

0: Now this update from the Canadian Press. The bridge over the Detroit River, named for a late Canadian hockey icon, is set to open to motorists today after months of new controversy about revenue sharing. The Gordie Howe International Bridge linking Windsor, Ontario and Detroit is expected to serve as a critical route for trade, jobs and tourism between both countries. Two wildfires threatening the BC interior village of Clinton and the surrounding area have merged to span nearly 670 square kilometers in the South Cariboo region. The BC Wildfire Service says the Para Lake and 59 Creek blazes combined late Saturday and continued to spread yesterday, moving north and northeast. Meanwhile, most of the southern portions of all three prairie provinces are under heat warnings this morning. Environment Canada says southeastern Alberta is expecting temperatures as high as 34 today and for several days. From the Canadian Press, I'm Naira Ahmed.
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2: Sagawakwasaste and the surrounding communities. I'm Reen Cook reporting from the CKL Wenet News Center. The Mohawk Council of Akwesaste and the Sibridges Mohawk Tribe are issuing a joint health advisory to inform and educate Akwesaste about the emerging risks associated with the drug 2C, or 2C, also known as pink cocaine, and related synthetic compounds such as 2CB. 2C has recently gained popularity and is misleadingly marketed as pink cocaine. It rarely contains actual cocaine and is typically a blend of different substances, including ketamine and MDMA, which can lead to unpredictable and potentially dangerous effects. 2CB is a synthetic psychedelic that can also have stimulant properties, though it may be less common than other substances and has been increasingly noted in our community and poses significant health risks. The use of 2C compounds can lead to severe health consequences, including dizziness, vomiting, agitation, changes in perception, and risks of blackouts or loss of consciousness. The predictable nature of these substances means that users may unknowingly consume dangerous mixes of drugs, including those that can lead to overdose or serious medical emergencies. We urge all community members to exercise caution and stay informed. If you or someone you know is struggling with substance use, please reach out to the Sibridges Mohawk Tribe's Health Services, 518-358-3141, and the MCA Mental Health and Wellness Services, 613-575-2341, for guidance and assistance. Together, we can create a safer, healthier environment for our community. And we'd ask everyone to please share the information with your friends and family so they may be aware of the side effects and dangers of pink cocaine and 2CB compounds. The Mohawk Council of Akwesaste, Department of Community and Social Services, DCSS, pleased to advise that financial assistance will also be available to eligible Akwesaste athletes who will be participating in the Ontario Lacrosse Association OLA provincial tournament with teams outside of the Akwesaste Minor Lacrosse Association. Families with athletes participating within the Akwesaste Minor Lacrosse Association AMLA teams do not need to apply, as funding for those teams was coordinated directly through AMLA. Parents or guardians of eligible Akwesasano athletes not within the AMLA participating in the OLA provincial tournament are encouraged to contact MCA Department of Community and Social Services as soon as possible to begin the application process. To be eligible, applicants must provide their valid secure certificate of Indian status, your status card, confirmation that the athlete is listed on an approved OLA team roster, and confirmation that the athlete will be participating in the OLA provincial tournament. While every effort will be made to process individual requests as quickly as possible, MCA cannot guarantee that funding will be received prior to the start of the tournament. Processing timelines depend on when all required documentation is received and verified. While this support is being provided specifically for the OLA provincial tournament, MCA is also working towards a broader funding initiative that will help support youth participation in a variety of sports, activities, and programs in the future. DS DCSS remains committed to exploring sustainable ways to provide more equitable support for Akwesaste families. Additional information regarding this broader initiative will be shared as it becomes available. MCA wishes all Akwesaste athletes the very best as they compete at the OLA Provincial Tournament. To apply or for more information, contact MCA Department of Community and Social Services. You can talk to Gane Lutahio, Maya Oaks Laffin, Acting Executive Assistant. You can email kol.dcss@akwesaste.ca. And taking a look at your local sports scene, what a night it was. Actually, what an awesome game four and game five it was for your Akwesaste Thunder in their battle against the Ganawage Hunters. Things went the way of the Thunder last night. You heard it boom even before the game. So looking forward to a great next round and report on how we got there. Here is the official voice of Akwesaste Thunder Lacrosse, Dennis Shosey.
3: Last night, at a packed standing room only crowd at the Enola Gay Arena, the Akwesaste Thunder took game five of this epic series and the Eastern Conference Championship by a score of 11-7. But it wasn't easy, not by any stretch of the imagination. How we got to game five was by a lacrosse classic in Ganawage on Friday night. Akwesaste had a 2-1 games lead and were looking to close out the series in Ganawage. What transpired was a classic back and forth game that Akwesaste's goaltender Xavier Delarmy and Ganawage's Casey Lehash turned the game into a goaltending duel. The Thunder trailed in that game 3-1 after one period of play and had to claw their way back to tie it up 4-4 after two periods of play. Then, the final period was the stuff that lacrosse fans will be talking about for years. With the Hunters holding a 6-5 lead, Akwesaste pulled their goaltender, Delarmy, in favor of an extra attacker. The move paid off as Akwesaste's Alex Delarmy would score the tying goal with just 51 seconds left to play. Not to be outdone, Ganawage pulled their goaltender after winning a crucial face-off and scored the winner with just 3.3 seconds to go on the clock, sending their fans into a frenzy. The final score would be 7-6 for Ganawage, and this would set up the winner-take-all pivotal Game 5 at the Enola Gay Arena. In this final game, Ganawage's Owen Rice would score at 3:23 into the game and give the Hunters a 1-0 lead. Akwesaste would respond late in the period by two goals by Bladen Hops Thompson, 18 seconds apart, and would spark the Thunder to a 2-1 first-period lead after one

0: within two goals with over 2 minutes and 30 seconds to play, with the score 9-7. And Ganawage was pressing for another goal. Xavier Delorme would make a big save, and the Thunder's Kane Murphy would score an empty netter to put the game away. The hometown crowd went completely bonkers, and the Thunder added another to make it 11-7. At the final buzzer, the Thunder and their fans piled onto the arena floor to celebrate their hard-fought victory and their Eastern Conference championship. Scoring in this championship game for the Thunder were captain Teo Gualeta-Borrero with 3 goals, 4 assists for a 7-point night. Bladen Hops Thompson with 2 goals, 2 assists. Dugalunya Dagge Thompson with 2 goals, 2 assists. Singles went to Ronan Oaks, Tryson Sunday with 1 goal and 3 assists, Marcus Thundercloud, and Kane Murphy. Xavier Delorme was outstanding in goal for the Thunder, stopping 64 of 71 shots for the win. Ganawage was led on offense by Owen Rice with 2 goals, 1 assist. Johannes Morris, 2 goals. Singles went to Brett Bucktooth Jr., Lagowina Elijah, and Sagor Rice. Casey LeHash stopped 42 of 52 shots for the loss. Next up for the Thunder is on to the Ontario Junior B Championship with a 5-game series against the West Division champion, the Guelph Regals. That series should start on Saturday, August the 1st. Whether it's in Akwesasne or Guelph, we don't know. Just pay attention to the social pages on Akwesasne Thunder and to the radio station at CKON, and they'll bring you up to date when that series starts. Reporting for CKON Sports, this is Dennis Shosey.
1: That'll do it for news and sports to the hour. Akwesasne weather. We will see some showers later today, so let's get you geared up for that. Looking at scattered showers and thunderstorms late today. Other than that, some sunshine, and we'll see a high near 82 or 28. Overnight tonight, scattered showers and thunderstorms, partly cloudy. Overnight low, 64 or 17. Come Tuesday, showers and thunderstorms, and we'll see a daytime high of 82 or 28. Come Wednesday, showers likely. Possibly a thunderstorm late day, high near 74 or 23. It'll be breezy on Wednesday as well. For Thursday, partly sunny, 78 or 26. And for Friday, sunshine, with a high reaching 82 or 28. 97.3 CKON. On the outside, we're sitting at 71 on Fahrenheit, 22 on Celsius. So that's where we are there. 97.3 CKON. We've got a Oista woman joining us next. And to get us there, more time for fishing. This guy's name is Rhett. Mr. Thomas Rhett. More time for fishing. Gotta love that. Good morning from CKON.

0: We've got birthday wishes for Maisie. Happy birthday to you. Lots of love from Mom. Also a shout out for Yelo Henetta and Tommy Pickles. And that comes from Maisie as well. So hope everybody's having a great birthday out there. 97.3 CKON as we get started with Oista Woman. And in about an hour's time, we'll have a gentleman from CECOM on the airwaves, and he will be the new Jerry Manor. So we'll talk with Dave Cohen. You'll recognize his voice for sure. And he'll be the new voice of CECOM Federal Credit Union. So be sure to tune in for that. We talk about different ways to protect your money and how that all works together for CECOM Federal Credit Union. So with that, we're going to say good morning and happy birthday, Oista Woman. Well, we're a little late, I guess. She's a February girl, okay? All right, she's an Aquarius. But I know she's in there checking Metro and Grade and all this stuff about stars and how it's...
1: Exactly.
0: Okay.
1: So, I was pulling a ring this morning. What is going on here?
0: Okay, listen to this. She almost left her phone.
1: I got to the car, no keys.
0: Yeah.
1: And then tried to leave, no phone.
0: Yeah.
1: And then did leave, no lunch. Got here, dropped my coffee.
0: I walked in, I'm like, oh, she made coffee. Right? Turns out it was all over the rug.
1: Yes, like, I did clean up. But
0: what is going on here?
1: Yes.
0: So she started her day again. So
1: yes.
0: You have your coffee now. You're all set?
1: I do.
0: All right. You got your phone, your keys?
1: I do.
0: All right. Excellent.
1: Yes.
0: All right. So this one's retrograding.
1: And I'm not the only one, apparently.
0: Really?
1: Yes.
0: We have some friends downstairs that are...
1: And someone that work with MCA that are going through some
0: stuff.
1: Yes.
0: Oh, God.
1: I'm glad I'm not alone.
0: There we go. All right, so we're good to go there. How was your weekend?
1: Oh, it was a lot of fun. A lot of sun, a lot of water. Visited with the family. We went camping. I only got to spend one day, but it was a lot of fun. Got
0: nice.
1: To get in the kayaks. Good medicine.
0: There you go.
1: Yes, lots
0: excellent.
1: Of kids running around. We did do a couple of the trails.
0: Okay.
1: Yes.
0: You're at Thompson Island.
1: Yes.
0: Okay.
1: Yes.
0: How is it there?
1: It's beautiful.
0: And
1: that's... That's all I can say. Beautiful, peaceful.
0: Yeah.
1: Yes.
0: Nice.
1: Yes.
0: Good job to everybody that keeps it up over there.
1: Yes. And I brought some stuff to cook one of the dinners, and it was awesome. Got to go back to salt pork, fried bread, string beans, potatoes.
0: Yeah. Oh.
1: Yes.
0: Oh, nice.
1: Yes, we had. But you got to have the kids' foods, too, because kids don't eat a lot of that, but they ate.
0: Yeah?
1: Yes.
0: Nice. Good. Yeah. You must have had a ton of kids.
1: Yes. Yes, we have a ton of kids.
0: Yep. There you go. That's
1: between
0: awesome.
1: Three of us.
0: There you go. Good for you. And that's excellent to hear.
1: Yeah.
0: Family time is always fun.
1: Yes.
0: That's ace.
1: And I did get to watch. I've been putting it off and putting it off, but it's now on Amazon Prime, Disclosure Day.
0: Now, what is that, a series?
1: It's a movie. It's Steven Spielberg's latest.
0: Okay.
1: Wow.
0: Is it weird?
1: No, it's really good.
0: Can it happen in Hogan?
1: You need to watch it. Yes, it could.
0: Uh-oh. Okay. Disclosure Day.
1: Yes.
0: Okay. All right. Mm-hmm. Well, we are into season 3 of Morning Show.
1: Yes.
0: On Apple.
1: Okay, you're getting caught up to me.
0: Yeah.
1: Yes, so we can talk now.
0: Okay, all right. Yeah, wow.
1: Yes.
0: I really enjoy it. I love Jennifer Aniston.
1: Me too.
0: I'm sorry, she could just stand there and just wave.
1: Yeah.
0: And I'd be so happy. I'd sit there and watch her for 10 seasons just waving.
1: Yeah, that was my thing to watch, was because she was in it.
0: Yep.
1: Yes.
0: It's her.
1: Yep.
0: Yep. And then Reese. I'm getting used to Reese because
1: yes,
0: I haven't
1: too.
0: Seen her in a while either. But getting used to Reese.
1: Mm-hmm.
0: And it was good to see The Good Wife. But yeah, it was, it's an amazing show. It's on Apple TV.
1: It is. It's really good.
0: Morning
1: well
0: show,
1: written.
0: It's called. Yeah, it is. Mm-hmm. Wow. And the character development for each
1: mm-hmm.
0: of them is amazing.
1: Mm-hmm.
0: Boom. Just like that. So.
1: And they even have the ones that you love to hate.
0: Exactly. Yep.
1: Yes.
0: It's perfect. So very good.
1: Yes.
0: All right. So we're good to go there. We want you to get your birthday wishes in. So if you got any birthday wishes, we're going to do the birthday club draw next. But it is time for another edition of
1: Dearine. Dearine, I received a bridal shower invitation indicating the date and location, which was an hour's drive away. for a day of food, fun, and drinks. It also stated to RSVP, which I did. 2 weeks later, I was informed the cost per person was $260, and that full payment was due within 48 hours, as the deposits for transportation, food, etc. had already been paid by the host. I waited until the 48th hour, then sent a courtesy email indicating I would no longer be attending. I stated it was too short notice for the cost required and the principal. I felt it was poor etiquette and class to request RSVPs, yet omit any indication that there would be additional costs to attend. The bait and switch tactic doesn't sit well with me. I'm also not invited to the destination wedding now. What are your thoughts on this, Reen? Signed, invited / uninvited.
0: All right, dear / invited, uninvited. You dodged a bullet because you'd be paying about $12,000 to go away to watch them stand there on the beach for 2 seconds, and it's so windy you can't hear them say anything, right? You just see them, and then they kiss, and then boom, it's done. And you've just, you know, and it's great. You get to spend time with them and do all of these things. But again, whatever you thought the price was going to be on that, I'm sure will be doubled. It looks like money is not a cost for these people. And for people that tag along with them, it needs to not be a cost at all. So it's not good. It's an unfortunate situation. These people don't recognize that people don't have money growing out their ears, right, for all of these things. It's a lot.
1: Yes.
0: I mean, you know, if you make a plan like right now, say you make a plan. Mm-hmm. Okay, we're going to go get married in Jamaica in 5 years. You have 5 years to you know, to save up. And if they break up within the 5 years, that's fine too. Because you have a nice savings.
1: Yeah.
0: Right? But I would do that. You know, if you're going to do that and you want to do that and you want people with you, then that's great. Some people just elope to those places, go do their thing, stand on the beach, get all itchy and windy and burnt and everything. Get their wedding license, get the rings, come home, and then you have your
1: reception.
0: Your reception, yes. Right? So a lot of people tend to do that now. Mm-hmm. But, you know, for you to spend that much money to even just go, what's this one?
1: It was a bridal shower. So, and you still usually bring a gift to that.
0: Exactly. So that's going to cost you like another couple hundred probably for a gift or something, right? So you're looking at $500-$600 for just you, right?
1: Right.
0: I don't know about your plus one. So look at that, $1,200 just to go to probably a 3 or 4 hour event. And you don't know when she was born, and you don't know her picture when she was little and all that stuff, right? So I don't know how good you'll do at the games, you know, maybe with the clothespin or the baby bottle, that stuff. You know, the different games you play for. No, I'm thinking baby shower.
1: Oh, yeah. This was bridal shower, yeah.
0: Look at me throwing the baby in there. You didn't even get to the tree yet to go K-I-S-S-I-N-G. Oh, my goodness. All right, so that's it. Sign, Reen. You say you dodged a bullet. Just stay home, you know, and just go on. Just whatever. I guess that's it. Sign, Reen.
1: All right, here's what our other advice person had to say. Are you surprised not to be invited to the wedding? Did you suppose they would take a chance on you scolding them after you didn't like their arrangements? Mind you, I agree with your indignation at this fraudulent maneuver. If the couple is selling the opportunity to honor themselves, they should have alerted their potential customers up front.
0: Whoa.
1: Oh, yep.
0: No, she don't like that either. My wedding.
1: Right?
0: She ain't coming.
1: She must have done that.
0: I guess. Jeez. All right. So that'll do it for the letter today.
1: Yep.
0: We're going to jump into our morning horoscopes. 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
0: 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The retrograde has you more concerned with longevity than applause. You can't know how your work will look in the rearview mirror, but you can make a good guess about what has the integrity to last, Libra.
1: For Aries, accountability is the recurring theme in this retrograde cycle of Saturn. 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By the end of this cycle, you'll have learned a new skill, Aries.
0: That's for Scorpio. 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Then the next day. One morning, you'll notice you're doing things that used to make you nervous, Scorpio.
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0: 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Do what makes you proud of how you spent the day, Sagittarius.
1: Gemini, retrograde Saturn reminds you that discipline is a gift to the person you'll be 4 months from now. 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Better habits are acts of generosity to the future you, Gemini.
0: For Capricorn, you only have so many hours in a day. Saturn retrograde asks you to work within the limits of a schedule. If you don't have a deadline, impose one. It isn't a goal until it has a time frame, Capricorn.
1: Cancer, fix what you have before taking on something new. Revision before expansion is a good rule of thumb for this retrograde. Read it again, tighten it up, repair the weak spot. You'll move faster later because you took the time now, Cancer.
0: For Aquarius, Saturn rewards people who keep showing up. Even when inconvenient, even when it's raining, even when the finish line feels far away. The hours you put in make you experienced. The work gets easier because you get better, Aquarius.
1: Even in the rain. Poor Leo. Poor Leo, you're more aware of time when the sun is back in Leo. It's not just a marker of your journey. It's proof that you've learned things your younger self couldn't have known. The Saturn retrograde is a chance to reflect on where you've been before you decide where to go to next, Leo.
0: For Pisces, you can skip asking everyone what they think. Gather the facts, make your decision, and live with it for a while. Saturn reminds you that good judgment comes from making choices and learning from them, Pisces.
1: And for Virgo, one secret to keeping promises is not to make very many. Before you say yes, picture what commitment looks like on its feet. The hours, the actions, the contingencies. What will it really take to finish the job strong, Virgo?
0: And for the birthday person today, good morning and happy birthday. It's your silken year when the logistics are often smooth, the social interactions graceful, and the journey a trail of beneficial exchanges. There's a sheen to your professional life, too. You'll be in new rooms where you're treated royally. More highlights, three introductions that add sweetness, novelty, and more resources to your scene. 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Your lucky numbers are 6, 19, 3, 22, and 5. That's Yayak, Gilta Yawale, Asa, Dawasa, Dawasa Degani, Dana Whisk. That's 6, 19, 3, 22 and 5. Those are your morning horoscopes. And again, they're brought to you proudly by BGR Power Inc. 518-483-4459. 518-483-4459 for BGR Power Inc. So, Oista Woman.
1: Yes.
0: We're going to take a short commercial break, and we'll be back with more music. And we also have the birthday club on the way. So we'll be doing that for our friends in just a little bit. So, Oista Woman, TTFN.
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0: Good morning, everybody, and welcome to the Birthday Club Draw. 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All right, so that's for Edith May Cafe. 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To check out their specials and what they're doing. 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They will deliver flowers to Cornwall Island. So with that, we're going to welcome back a Wista woman.
1: Sago, Sago, good morning.
0: Sago, Sago, do you have anything to throw into the bucket?
1: Not today.
0: All righty. So here we are on July 27th. And again, it's Diva Lissa's birthday today, too.
1: Happy birthday.
0: Yes. Okay. So she did go and see Nelly.
1: Oh, I heard you talking about
0: Friday
1: that.
0: Night.
1: Yes,
0: yeah,
1: that's awesome. So cool. What a birthday treat.
0: Isn't it?
1: Mm-hmm.
0: That's ace. So Maisie is our finalist and Akwesasne Celebrity of the Day. So happy birthday to Maisie, and it's Monday, July 27th. There we go. All right, so happy birthday, Maisie. Hope you have an ace birthday today. All right, so Wista Woman, who is celebrating with Maisie?
1: All right, we're going to head down Music Highway celebrating with Maisie. It's a pretty quiet day today.
0: Yeah.
1: Bobby Gentry is 82. U.S. singer-songwriter notable as one of the first female country artists to compose and produce her own material. Gentry rose to international fame with her intriguing Southern Gothic narrative, Ode to Billy Joel, back in 1967. The track spent 4 weeks at the number one spot in the charts and sold over 3 million copies around the world. Her album Fancy brought her a Grammy nomination for Best Female Vocal Performance.
0: Wow.
1: Yep, and that's the original. Reba's is the cover.
0: Yes.
1: Yes.
0: Yep.
1: On this day in 2000, I Hope You Dance was in the number one spot in the country charts, and it's considered to be Leanne Womack's signature song. It also won the 2001 CMA, ACM, NSAI, ASCAP, and BMI Award for Song of the Year. It also won the Grammy Award for Best Country Song and was nominated for Song of the Year at that year's Grammys.
0: Okay.
1: Yes. On this day, 1985, Paul Young went to number one.
0: Oh,
1: sorry,
0: on.
1: Sorry.
0: All right. As an example, we've had some issues with computers.
1: Okay, yes, yes.
0: Over the last month, this computer seems to do what it wants to do when it wants to do it. Okay, so there we go. We're on, is it Mickey Mouse?
1: Yeah.
0: Or Chipmunks.
1: Chipmunks, yes.
0: Jeepers, Pete, let me try this again. Ready? I didn't mean to interrupt you. I'm very
1: sorry. Oh, yeah,
0: sorry.
1: Nope.
0: Okay. All right, so let's go back to Leanne
1: Womack
0: and her signature hit. And I do apologize for the computer stuff we've had. We had some again on Saturday, and again, we apologize. It was right in the middle of the day.
1: Oh.
0: So trying to take care of this computer and making sure everything is good with it.
1: Yes.
0: But we play a lot of our stuff off the computer now. It's not CDs anymore
1: or
0: tapes or anything like that. It's all computerized, and sometimes when it doesn't work the way it needs to, it's at the most unopportune time
1: it
0: ever.
1: Is.
0: All right, so continue. Leanne Womack, it's her signature song, I Hope You Dance.
1: Yes. Next is 1985, Paul Young. He was in the number one spot in the charts with his version of I Didn't Know This, Daryl Hall song, Every Time You Go Away. I didn't know that. I can't picture Daryl Hall singing that song.
0: That's because he can't. Because he doesn't want to. It's filler. Continuing.
1: Yes.
0: That's the one from Planes, Trains, and Automobiles, right?
1: Is it?
0: Every Time You Go Away.
1: Paul's version or Daryl's version?
0: Oh, Paul's.
1: Okay.
0: I'm pretty sure.
1: I've never heard Daryl's version of this song.
0: Oh, I never have either.
1: Okay.
0: But I think it's at the end when he comes home.
1: I can't remember that.
0: Not spoiling anything. It's from the 80s.
1: Oh, yeah. No.
0: Yeah, but check it out. That's where it's from. Mm.
1: And last one, on this day, 1958, in a statement from Esso Gas Company, they warned fans of rock and roll music that tuning into music on the car radio could cost you more money. Their researchers said the rhythm of rock and roll could cause the drivers to have a heavy foot on the pedal, making them waste their gas.
0: There you go. See?
1: It's true.
0: That's what it was in the, when we first started Freeform and Friday. So many speeding tickets.
1: That's
0: on
1: right.
0: The territory, especially on Fridays. Sunshine, weekends coming, and you have the best music on the radio.
1: Yes.
0: Still do. But people have learned what cruise control is, and they don't want to waste all their gas, right?
1: I find that, I don't know, maybe it's just the car I had at the time, but I found cruise control used more of my gas.
0: Really?
1: Yes.
0: Why?
1: I don't know, but I felt like it burned through it faster. Maybe it was just that vehicle, but yeah.
0: Did you ever ask Sean?
1: I don't know. I'm not sure.
0: Ask him again.
1: I'm going to ask, yeah. Does that make no sense, right?
0: Is he going to come? Well,
1: it keeps you steady.
0: It does, but don't you go like a... Well, it does keep you steady, right? When you're trying to go up a hill,
1: well,
0: you'd be doing the same thing with your gas pedal.
1: Well, I would do it when we would get by Twin Leaf by U.S. Customs all the way to Messina. I would set them. Like, I took a quarter tank of gas to get to Messina.
0: Really?
1: Yeah.
0: Huh.
1: I know.
0: Did your gas gauge work?
1: Yes.
0: Well, because
1: I used to use cruise control all the time.
0: Me too.
1: And then I was scolded for using it during wet roads or rainy conditions
0: because
1: you're not supposed to.
0: Hydroplane.
1: But yes. But yeah, I use it all the time, and I stopped when I realized I just put $50 in here. Where did it go?
0: Oh, jeez. We'll have to ask Buster.
1: It could be the music I was playing, but I don't think the music would affect my cruise control.
0: Oh, God. Step on it.
1: Yep.
0: Okay, what else?
1: That's all I had.
0: All right,
1: yeah, very
0: good.
1: Quiet day.
0: Okay, so there we go. There's your birthday club draw. Right now, we're going to take care of things that make you go wet as we go to wrap up our Get Up and Go morning show and jump into Did It With Talent with Dave Cohen from Secom Federal Credit Union. 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

0: things that make you go, where?
1: Where?
2: Things that make you go.
3: Where?
2: Hey. Things that make you go.
1: Where?
3: Where?
1: Where?
3: Where?
1: Where?
4: We found a new thing to do while the theme music starts to play. We try and lip sync.
3: I've been doing it all along. I always forget the last one, though.
4: Uh-huh.
3: Because after that, where? I'm just too busy laughing.
4: I love it. The theme song is the best.
3: Yep.
4: All right. I think that our theme song for that is better than the Jeffersons.
3: Oh, I agree.
4: Right? I think so.
3: Yes.
4: No, no, no. Now I can't get that out
3: of
4: my head.
3: Yep, see, that's going to be in there.
4: Take it away.
3: All right, today we're going to look at some random facts about food. Red bell peppers have more vitamin C than an orange.
4: All right, so red bell peppers have more vitamin C than orange. Well, it's got to be because it's red, no? Or does that have nothing to do with it?
3: Let's find out, shall we?
4: Yeah. All right.
3: Okay. So red bell peppers contain nearly three times more vitamin C than a medium orange, making them exceptionally rich in this source of nutrients. Red bell peppers are remarkably high in vitamin C, with one cup of diced red bell pepper providing 190 milligrams compared to 70 milligrams of a medium orange.
4: Really?
3: Yes. But it doesn't say why.
4: It doesn't say why.
3: Usually they say to eat bright colored fruits for fiber.
4: Yeah.
3: But I wouldn't have thought vitamin C.
4: Colored for fiber?
3: That's what I was, yeah.
4: Hmm. Mm-hmm. Okay.
3: Here's another one for you. Natural cheddar is usually pale yellow.
4: Natural cheddar, usually pale yellow.
3: Mm-hmm.
4: Like our cheese we got from food distribution. The grilled cheese?
3: I'm not sure if that's natural.
4: Oh, okay. And yeah, no, it's definitely
3: not. It's processed, right?
4: Okay, yeah. Probably.
3: Yep. So natural cheddar cheese is typically pale yellow due to the beta carotene in the milk from grass-fed cows.
4: Oh, okay.
3: Yes. So beta carotene is fat soluble, so it's incorporated into the milk fat and becomes concentrated in cheese during production, giving cow's milk cheddar its characteristic yellow color.
4: There we go.
3: And one more, rhubarb stalks are edible, but the leaves are not.
4: See, I wouldn't even know that. I would eat them all if you were sending me.
3: Really?
4: First of all, I don't like rhubarb.
3: No?
4: No. I don't like it. I don't like anything. You could stick a whole pound of sugar on it. I still don't want it. It's gross. It's like celery. Same
3: mm-hmm.
4: thing. Like
3: yeah,
4: that,
3: yeah.
4: That's
3: it's the texture.
4: Texture.
3: Watery, stringy. Ooh. Yeah.
4: Okay, so I'm not into that.
3: Okay.
4: So what's it do?
3: So rhubarb stalks are safe to eat, but the rhubarb leaves are toxic due to high oxalic acid, which should never be consumed. So the leaves have high concentrations of oxalic acid along with other potentially toxic compounds, making them unsafe for human consumption. So what happens is this acid binds with the calcium in the body to form crystals, which can accumulate in the kidneys, potentially causing kidney stones, kidney damage, or even kidney failure severe cases.
4: I've never heard of that.
3: Yes.
4: How come no one ever taught us that?
3: I was always told you when you pick it from the bushel and then you always break the leaf part off. I never knew why. Now I know why.
4: Oh, my
3: but
4: God.
3: But we used
4: You'll
3: to
4: die.
3: Eat it like crazy
4: wow.
3: as kids. Yeah.
4: No, I don't like that. No.
3: Yeah. I like it better like that on a stalk than I can't do the pie.
4: You can't do a pie?
3: No.
4: So you eat it just like a...
3: Just like celery.
4: Wow.
3: Off the stalk, yeah.
4: Now, Swiss chard, is that the same thing? Like, those stalks aren't like that, right? Because I'll eat Swiss chard, boil it till it's like mushy, right?
3: Yes.
4: But you don't do that do you cook the rhubarb to put in the pie?
3: Yeah, I think they do.
4: Before you put it in?
3: I think they do.
4: Yeah.
3: Yeah, I don't know. It's just the texture. I can't do with the texture in the pie.
4: It's terrible.
3: Yeah.
4: But yeah,
3: it smells delicious in the pie, but I can't do it.
4: They tell you about snake berries, right? I remember that from when we were little.
3: Okay.
4: Don't touch the snake berries and don't eat those because they're...
3: I don't even know what that looks like.
4: They're little red. I don't even know if those are the right things, but they're little and they're red.
3: Hmm.
4: And they look like the things at Valentine's Day, the hot hearts.
3: Oh,
4: those little
3: really?
4: Ones, little red.

0: You have to plant rhubarb, isn't it wild? Yes.
1: Some it is, but I've seen them plant some.
0: Yeah?
1: Yeah.
0: Huh.
1: All right. people just get mad when you touch the rhubarb, too.
0: Really? What? What do you mean?
1: Maybe it's just where we went together.
0: Oh. You were taking the rhubarb? Oh, my God.
1: I just followed where they went.
0: You took somebody's rhubarb. Look at her running around the garden. We thought it was deer.
1: No, it wasn't.
0: It was a Wista woman.
1: It wasn't at someone's home.
0: Where were you?
1: With a field. Oh, but I don't know.
0: Look at her. I don't know what I was doing. I was in snow somewhere. I don't know. Yeah. Look at her.
1: And that's all I'm saying.
0: All right. That's all I'm saying. That's it. That's all.
1: That's it. That's all.
0: All right. Very good. Okay, so that'll do it for us today. Thank you so much. And Dido Italis next. Adios.
1: Adios. Ana.
0: Ana. From the heart of Acquasaste, CKI1FM. There she goes. That is always the woman. So we'll be right back after the community calendar. Stay tuned, everybody.
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2: 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Of course, Jerry Manor has retired. And you're going to hear a familiar voice, but it's from a different place. And now he's at CECOM, and he is helping us out here with the monthly visits as well. So we're going to talk about paying down debt today with Dave Cohen. So if you have any questions about that, 358-3427-613-575-2101. Your money matters, and we want to make sure that you're spending it to get the most out of your dollar. So with that, we will welcome to the airwaves on CKLN, Dave Cohen. How are you, Dave?
3: I am great. How are you doing? Fantastic introduction, by the way.
2: There we go.
3: You know, I definitely don't want to replace Jerry. I think Jerry, throughout the community, is known. Huge footprint. And, you know, what I look to do is just continue Jerry's work.
2: There you go.
3: You know, as Jerry said to me, you know, do it your way. And that's something that I plan to do, and I'm glad to be here to do it.
2: That's awesome. I find it interesting that both Jerry has radio in his background. Of course, he does an amazing job continuing over 40 years now for Messina Red Raiders hockey. And of course, you have been an announcer personality for one of our local stations as well.
3: Yep. Yeah. I moved up to the area back in 2018. I had a job as a local radio host. I did an afternoon show, and I really, really enjoyed it. You know, but radio is a very volatile industry. So I found a new home at CECOM, doing marketing, doing community outreach, basically doing a lot of the things that I really loved about radio.
2: Nice.
3: With another organization.
2: There you go. Getting out there in the community, interacting with people, and being there for one another. And that's what you're going to do for us today. So, Dave, it's a pleasure. Always loved your show. Always loved your voice. And when he said your name, I'm like, that name sounds familiar. So I did see one of your lives that you did for CECOM.
3: Sure.
2: So I saw that recently, digging around a little bit. And it's the same Dave Cohen I was thinking about. So
3: that's me.
2: Welcome. It's a pleasure to meet you and to have you here on the radio from CECOM Federal Credit Union. So, Dave, you're going to be doing a lot of traveling with your position.
3: Oh, sure.
2: Throughout the nine branches that CECOM serves.
3: Absolutely. From Watertown all the way to Vermont, you know, we have nine branches, as you said. So not only doing our Beyond the Branch program, which is something that I organize, working with local businesses to give back to the community.
2: Yep.
3: I also do now, just like Jerry did, the financial literacy presentations, talking to seniors about fraud, talking about the community about budgeting and saving. But also one of the things I love doing, and I was able to do actually in Akwesasne recently, is talk with students, you know, getting ready to graduate, going into the workforce, and really, you know, giving them an idea of building good financial habits. And I think that's something that, you know, we could all use.
2: Yeah, for sure. We're going to be talking with Dave for the next little while, and we're going to be talking about paying down debt. So looking at the different cards or the different loans or the different overdrafts that we have accumulated through the years, and we want to pay those down. And, of course, we always want to start with the smallest first, right? Or is it the highest interest rate, that one?
3: I think the highest interest rate is definitely the one that you want to prioritize. Typically, that's your credit card. You know, credit card debt debt is something that a lot of us deal with, something that I think we all have in common if we do have credit cards. And the really interesting thing is that, you know, you might have a interest rate with a loan, you know, maybe 5%, 7%, you know, your mortgage or an auto loan. But with credit cards, the average interest rate is actually 22%. So that's a lot of extra money that you're going to be paying.
2: Yeah.
3: So, you know, when you focus on your credit card first, if you do have a lot of credit card debt, something that you really should think about doing is paying more. If you can, you know, making minimum payments is better than making no payments at all. But if you make a minimum payment only, then you're not really tackling the problem. You're just kind of prolonging it. When you make more than the minimum payment, you cut down on the amount of interest you'll be paying, and maybe you'll shrink that time to pay it all off. So one of the things that, you know, we really focus on is making maybe multiple payments, maybe a few little payments during the month, or if you can, then make a little more on your monthly payment. And then once you have that tackled, a credit card is a really great tool to help, you know, with your credit, with your budgeting. If you were to take everything on your budget, then what you would do is pay everything with your credit card and then pay it off at the end of the month. That'll help your credit score, and that'll also help with what you're going to be paying for, you know, in the future.
2: But you also have to remember to do that last part, pay it off at the end of the month. That's very key. So I think a lot of people forget that last step.
3: Oh, sure. Yeah. And you do get, you know, you do get your statement in the mail. You see, you know, what it is. And like I said, it'll have that minimum payment on there. Maybe, you know, $20, $30, $100. But if you could pay more than that, then that'll knock down, you know, the principal that you owe. And hopefully, you know, it'll make it easier to pay off in the long run.
2: Now, what about these cashless venues? Would that be something that you utilize your credit card for, or how does that work? You go to a concert or you go to a park or something where nobody takes cash. It's all cards or your phone or anything like that. What's the best way to pay at those types of events?
3: Sure. I mean, yeah, a credit card is fine. You could use a credit card. You could use a debit card. Sometimes if you might have an app, some people use an app to pay on their phone. It's just really, it's paying very close attention to what you spend, making sure you keep an eye on your statements, keeping an eye on, you know, what you think you can do. And really, the tool that we love to tell people, in fact, the tool that is probably best for tackling all this is a simple budget. And when I talk to people about budgets, sometimes they ask, well, isn't that just the amount of money that you need? Well, I look at a budget as a chart. Okay, instead of just the actual money amount. If you have a chart with one side saying expenses and one side saying income, you can write down what you get as far as your income goes and then figure out what's going out every single month. If you can keep track of that, and I tell this to the students all the time, keeping a budget will help you especially tackle the debt, but also prevent a lot of debt that you might be able to prevent.
2: Now, what about student loans and things like that? Are those things that need to be paid down first, or how does that all work now? I know that's always big in the news, forgiving debt. The government decides to do it, and then they pull it back, or they do it for a little while, and then they pull it back. Things like that. Are those some things that we need to be concerned with?
3: Well, I don't know if concerned is the right word. I think it's important for students and recent graduates to, you know, be very wary of their student loans and their student debt, because by paying that off, it gives you an opportunity to increase your credit and increase your credit score. Student loans, I mean, I had them. I was able to pay them off. It took me a little while, but I had to, you know, I was able to pay them off.
2: Yeah.
3: It's something, like I said, if you can pay a little bit more every month, or you can pay, you know, a couple times during the month and put some money towards that, then that'll really help. It'll bring it down. The interest rates are a lot less than say a credit card, because, you know, credit cards have, like I said, really high interest rates. But for student loans, I think that, you know, whether you went to college or whether you went to tech school or whether, you know, whatever you used your student loans for, it is important as a young person to really focus on that, because you might not have the bills that, you know, other adults have. You might not have the high car payments or a mortgage payment. You might be able to focus on the money that you're getting to going towards something that you could reasonably pay off in a good amount of time.
2: All right. Again, we're talking with Dave Cohen, CECOM Federal Credit Union, and we're discussing paying down debt and tackling the first one with the highest interest. Those are usually like, what, furniture stores, discount stores, things of that nature. Are those the ones that are really high?
3: Well, so some of those can be high. Credit cards are definitely the highest. And I think, you know, depending on what, you know, whatever loan you take out, say, you know, depending on what your financial institution is, make sure you know what that interest rate is. Make sure you have an idea of what money you owe, what is, you know, the schedule, and see what you can do by writing things down. Even a simple journal, a simple payment journal. If you go out and, you know, you get a tank of gas, write it down. You use a vending machine, write it down. You get a cup of coffee, write it down. See what you're actually spending besides those things that might be on your budget. That'll show you where all that extra money is going. And then you can look and see what those bills are and see what those loans you have or your credit card. Maybe put some of that towards those. And yeah, whether it could be a rental store, like, you know, there's a lot of those, furniture stores with payment plans, anything that has a payment plan, whether it's a loan or, you know, something that you're renting or purchasing in the long term, make sure you really read the contracts or read, you know, the fine print to know what you really need to pay.
2: Now, are there any penalties for paying things off early? Is that something that we need to look for as well?
3: So that depends on the specific loan. That's something you could talk to your financial institution or talk to your lender about. There are some things like mortgages. Some might have an early penalty. Some might not. It all depends on the contract. That's something that you really, you know, it's something to think about. It's something to look at. Educate yourself too. I think educating yourself and making sure that you know exactly what you're going into, knowing what you're signing, is really, really important. Know all the terms that you're getting into, because we all have had some kind of debt, you know, in the past, whether, like I said, mortgages, auto loans, credit cards. It's something that many of us have experienced. So knowing what those terms are, depending on what you're getting, is really, really important.
2: All right. Talking about paying down debt, what about consolidation loans again?
3: So consolidation loans, I think, are really, really great, depending on your circumstance. Yes, it is a loan. Yes, you will have interest on that as well. But say you have multiple credit cards. Those credit card interest rates are typically going to be a lot higher than what a consolidation loan might be. Go into your financial institution. Check out what the terms are. A consolidation loan is great for taking a lot of little things that might have a high interest rate and making it a lower interest rate. Yeah, you have the same amount of money that you've borrowed, but now what you're doing is you're lowering that interest rate, meaning you're going to pay less interest over the long term. And also, instead of having multiple bills to pay, you have one. And making one single payment a month, you know, especially if you're not good at remembering, or, you know, you might not realize that this bill came in the mail or that bill came in the mail. Having one consolidation loan payment per month as opposed to multiple might help you as far as paying everything off.
2: All right. Again, talking about paying down that debt, CECOM Federal Credit Union, they've got 9 branches throughout New York State and into the state of Vermont. So meeting Dave Cohen for the first time on the airwaves here at 97.3 CKNY, and Jerry Manor, you can catch him again in November, late November, early December for Messina Boys Hockey. But he has stepped away from CECOM Federal Credit Union. Time to retire and enjoy some time with the family during the nicer months. Weather-wise, and then, of course, spending his winters hibernating on the radio doing Messina Boys Hockey. So Dave Cohen is our new man from CECOM Federal Credit Union. So do you have any more outings, workshops, or presentations that are coming up in the next few weeks locally?
3: Well, I do have, I believe I have a financial presentation later on this week. That's more out in Ogdensburg, though.
2: Okay.
3: on Friday, we had a lot of fun. We were at Mohawk International Raceway.
2: Nice.
3: It was a lot of fun. We paid for the first 50 individuals to get into the races
2: on
3: Friday night. And, you know, they are a great local business and a great venue, having a lot of fun. And that's one of the things that I love about the area, is that there's so many great locally owned businesses that you can go to, you can take your family to. Supporting these local businesses, I think, is really, really important. And I think that, you know, when we can partner with those local businesses, especially in an area like this, then everybody benefits. And it's so much fun to do.
2: Very nice. Excellent. Anything else, Dave?
3: Yeah, I did want to say one thing, especially as far as paying down debt. I think that what a lot of people forget is sometimes you get that extra money, that extra, you know, cash injection, whether it's a raise, maybe a bonus, maybe you've done something great at work. You get maybe a tax return. Maybe you get something where you have a little extra cash. Put that money towards your debt. You know, make sure that if you have it and it's something that you don't need to pay what's on your actual budget, put it towards something that you could pay down. You know, interest is something that is scary for a lot of people as far as debt goes. And there are ways to lower that number. And, you know, besides paying a little extra, you know, if you can, or, you know, making more payments to lower the time, you're never going to change the rate. But if you can use anything, any extra money that you get to go towards your debt, and, you know, raises and bonuses and all that included, do it. Because the less you have to pay in the long run, you're going to save a lot of money.
2: There we go. Excellent. We'll wrap up on that note, Dave. All right. Very good. And Dave Cohen comes to us from CECOM Federal Credit Union. And are we going to be starting to hear your voice on the commercial?
3: Yeah. You might hear that.
2: There we go. Ace guy. All right. So, Dave, it's a pleasure to have you on the radio here at 97.3 CKIWN. We love our working relationship with CECOM Federal Credit Union. They have been a longtime sponsor here at CKIWN, and you've got hundreds, even thousands of, you know, members that hail right from Akwesasne, that do their living, working, or worshiping in St. Lawrence or Franklin County. So that's a part of CECOM Federal Credit Union, and we have many, many people that are members of the credit union at CECOM. So thank you so much for all that you do, and we can't wait to see you next time.
3: It was a pleasure to be here. Thank you so much.
2: Thank you. 97.3 CKIWN. There he is, Dave Cohen from CECOM Federal Credit Union. And talking about paying down debt and looking at those interest rates, look at how much you owe on each of those items and tackle them. He says even making a few payments a month, even if they're $20 or $30 towards that debt, can add up big time at the end of the month and for that next billing cycle. And that'll bring it all down and chip away at it as best you can. So Dave Cohen, CECOM Federal Credit Union, they have 9 branches serving New York and also into the state of Vermont, which is great as well. So we will take a short break and we'll be back. We'll switch gears. A reminder, views and opinions expressed by our guests and our callers during the Duwatala, not necessarily those of 97.3 CKIWN or the Akwesasne Communication Society. Now we'll go off for listening to a live edition of CKIWN's the Duwatala. I'm Reen Cook.
4: 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The St. Regis Mohawk Health Services ACDP Outpatient will be hosting an event to raise awareness about the opioid epidemic and to honor and remember those we have lost.
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2: All right, that'll do it for myself, Reen Cook, on this Monday. Thank you so much for starting your day with us here at 97.3 CKNY. I'm one of our text bandits. We were talking about rhubarb this morning, and for a pie, you dice it, and you can cook it down for a rhubarb sauce, says one of our text bandits. So thank you so much for that. I appreciate that. I think that's all that I needed to let you know about. We do have live editions of Did With Tala, another one coming up tomorrow. It's going to be with the Aquazaste Boys and Girls Club. So they'll be on for their monthly visit, see what's going on with the club, and see what's happening for the next couple of weeks as the summer starts to wind down a little bit. So we'll have Aquazaste Boys and Girls Club representative on the program tomorrow, likely talk with Gilbert. And then on Wednesday, Sibridge's Mohawk Health Services will send a representative. And I believe we're going to re-air the program we did with Head Start and Early Learning Center. That's going to re-air on Thursday. CKON's Did With Tala. We'll leave you with some Bobby Gentry, 97.3. Have a good one, everybody. Buck Wild is in next, and he will take you right up until 2 o'clock today. And then I believe Big Tone will be in for 2 to 6 today as well. Groovy Midday Show's up next.

There we go with Bobby Gentry and Ode to Billy Joe on 97.3 CKM. 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
3: Remember, we talked about this, Buck. 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
4: Yeah, but what if I'm not good enough? What if the people out there listening decide that I'm not the one to do this? I am not the one that they want to hear. What do I do then? What happens if that happens? How do I... What am I gonna do? What am I gonna do? Why?
5: Cowards do that, and that ain't you! You're better than that!

0: Yes. Good day, everyone. Good day. Here on our Monday, we're going to make it a fun day for you. Yes, we will. Absolutely. 11:03 in the old AM. We have our lunch calendar coming up here in just a tad. We have our power play coming up today as well. That'll be on in a little bit. Well, happy Monday to everyone. Hope everyone had a good weekend. Of course, a lot going on this weekend that just passed. Congrats to the Akwesasne Thunder Junior B. Eastern Division, Eastern Conference, Ontario East champions. And they'll be taking on Guelph here pretty soon. Guelph are the Western champions, and this will be the provincial title of Ontario. So that is going to be a lot of fun. Looking forward to that, man. Like I say, busy, busy weekend. We had some lacrosse action on Friday night out in Gunawage. Again, another amazing, incredible game. Gunawage are amazing. They really, really are. And it doesn't get any better than that right there. The Thunder and the Hunters going at it head-to-head. Amazing lacrosse action. 3.3 seconds in Friday's game, and the Hunters score on a tied game to take that game 7-6. And then they visit right here at the Enola Gold Arena last night. Again, another great game. Thunder jumping out ahead. Strong. And then here come the Thunder. Here come the Hunters, the Hunters. And they're just, unforgiving, unforgivingly great. So congratulations to both teams. And yes, the Thunder did come out on top. Absolutely amazing. And to our savior, Delarmy. Some say his name is Xavier. Nope, it's Al Savior. That guy is, nothing gets by him. He was outstanding. At one point, he had stopped 50 of 51 shots. Out of 51 shots, one went in. He stopped 50 out of 51 at one point in that game. Unprecedented. Amazing. So again, congrats to you guys. Enjoy your championship right here for the Eastern Conference. And get ready for the Provincial, for the Ontario, and the road to the Founders Cup. The Akwesasne Junior B Thunder. Get out there and let them know, man. Let them know. Nice job, guys. A shout out to the Native North American Traveling College. We had the Friendship Day on Saturday, and it couldn't have been better. Great vendors there. Say hello to James Arquette and his missus, man. They had a wonderful display going on. The Clue Brothers right there. They were incredible. They were actually, they'd make you a horn rattle right there. You go in, you pick out your material, they put the horn rattle together for you right there. My little granddaughter, she got one. She's there just jamming out with it. So again, everyone having a fantastic time right there. Beautiful day, gorgeous day. Crosswinds played, Crosswinds Band. Thank you so much for being there, guys. Very much appreciated. It was just incredible. Like I said, the weather was amazing. Josh, thank you so much. Josh right there, MC, and we call MC. It was a fantastic time. Thank you to the Canadian Armed Forces. They came over. So to Darlene and the crew right there from the Canadian Armed Forces, they came over. They were great to see. It was awesome to see them. They had like a community tug of war with us. We had a lot of fun. Absolutely. Nancy and the crew out there, the Canadian Armed Forces. Our smoke dancers, we had a smoke dance competition. Absolutely amazing. So much going on right there at the Native North American Traveling College. Fantastic place. Hop on their Facebook page, go check them out on their website, see what they got going on. Definitely a place to you definitely want to be a part of. And Grace, out to you. Thank you so much. Nancy as well. You guys are absolutely fantastic. Great, great time. Do want to let you know, starting at 11 o'clock today, it's a benefit for the Storm U9 Team 1. They have a strawberry shortcake fundraiser happening, only $8 each at par. It's Canadian at par. That's happening today. So right there at Generations Park Pavilion. You can pre-order if you want. Pre-order encouraged. We deliver for an order of 5 or more. That is very, very nice. I like that right there. Check out that weather. And looking at your weather for today. We do have some rain on its way. It looks like it's going to be like that for a big part of the week. But let's do talk about it right here. So for today, we got some showers and possible thunderstorms by the afternoon. Highs in the lower 80s. Looking at tonight, showers and thunderstorms may continue. Lows in the mid-60s. For Tuesday, showers and thunderstorms throughout the day and into the afternoon. It could be humid at times. Highs in the lower 80s. Tuesday night, showers and thunderstorms again with lows in the lower 60s. But then for Wednesday, showers and thunderstorms again, highs in the mid-70s. I'm Neon Dane Chow-Bakwa for 97.3 CKON, and that is your weather forecast.
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4: 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We're going to find out what's going on lunch-wise throughout the territory. See what they got going on for our Manic Monday right here, our Munchy Monday. Let's get some lunch happening, shall we? I think we shall. Well, the Ruby's is closed today. They close on their Mondays. They're open all week, all weekend. So they do close up on Mondays. Totally fine, but Ruby's is a fantastic place. Absolutely is. Let's take a look at Bear's Den today. Over at Bear's Den, they have the perch going on, that big perch. A full perch order dinner right there is $25 or a half. Is only $17. It's $25.50 for the whole. There we go right there. And only $17 for the half. They also have their mini sliders happening today with fries for only $13. And that's happening at Bear's Den right here, main location on Route 37 in Akwesasne. And, of course, when you mention Bear's Den, let's mention the rest of the family. And that is Western Door. Western Door in the western portion of Akwesasne. Western Door right there, they have the fantastic store full of snacky snacks, of course, sandwiches, all kinds of good stuff. But you can also get some Papa John's pizza right there at Western Door. So pizza, wings, and things are covered right there at Papa John's. Also, the Western Door facility, I guess you could say, they do have their Tim Hortons as well. Tim Hortons is more than just coffee and donuts. They have wonderful soups and sandwiches on the menu. A great menu right there at Tim Hortons. So Western Door, you got Tim Hortons, you got Papa John's, you got Western Door. You've got it all right there, all part of the Bear's Den family. Over 70 years of serving Akwesasne and the North Country. Way to go, Bear's Den. We're going to head on over here now to Twin Leaf. Twin Leaf stores, two wonderful locations. One right there in Fort Covington and one right here in Akwesasne, both on Route 37. And for Twin Leaf today, they got their soup and sandwich going on. It's Twin Leaf Soup and Sandwich Monday. And for their soup, they have a wonderful chicken soup that's happening at both locations at the restaurants. So there you go right there. You can check that out. And then right here at the location in Akwesasne, Twin Leaf Akwesasne right here in the plaza, they have Drek Subs. Drek Subs is good anytime, man. I love Drek Subs. And some of their featured subs that they have going on from June until August for the summertime, they have the pineapple chicken teriyaki. They have a pork barbecue. They have a hot honey chicken and a swicy, they call it swicy, sweet and spicy, barbecue chopped burger sub as well. Those are the four featured subs for this month right there, Drek Subs, plus all their other subs. They have just a huge array, so definitely want to get in on that. They also have their appetizer features going on for this for the month of June through August for those months. The summer months right here, we have jalapeno popper bites. We have breaded pickle chips, as well as Santa Fe chicken egg rolls. Those are super delicious right there. So you definitely want to check that out. That is Drek Subs located in the Twin Leaf Plaza right here in Akwesasne. And also, I want to let you know, over at Twin Leaf, if you have that little card, that little rewards card, that card is it's worth its weight in gold, absolutely, even more than that. Every time you get a purchase at Twin Leaf at either location, Fort Covington or Akwesasne, use that card. You buy gas, show that card. You go to make a purchase in the store, show that card. You get something out of the restaurants, show that card. They take some off there for you, and it actually builds up points. You build up points with that card, and you get all kinds of cool savings and rewards as well, just for shopping at Twin Leaf. 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Well, let's head on over to Shy's Place today, looking at Shy's Place. 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And today's lunch special, we're looking at the BLT wrap with fries for only $14 Canadian. 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And their wings are just $1.50 each today. So give them a call at 613-575-1603. And that is Shy's Place. And Shy's Place and Bear's Den And, yeah, Shy's Place and Bear's Den, two of our wonderful sponsors for our birthday club draw, as well as this amazing place right here, Edith May Cafe. And they're located at 572 State Route 37, Aqua Zesty, 518-980-3510. And today, let's see what they got going on. Well, today's lunch special is tomato mac soup with fry bread. And that's already, it's going right now, actually, 11:30. 11:30, that'll start up. So right there, they've got their tomato mac soup with their fry bread. And that's happening at Edith May Cafe right here in Aqua Zesty, 572 State Route 37, Aqua Zesty. And then again, over here at Generations Park, only $8 each for this right here, and it's at par. So there you go, Canadian money at par as well. It's happening, it started at 11 a.m. until all is sold out. It's over at Generations Park Pavilion, and it is their strawberry shortcake. It's a fundraiser for the Storm U9N1. So right there, head on over, get yourself a strawberry shortcake as well. Once again, it's all to support the Storm U9N1. And it's a strawberry shortcake fundraiser, only $8. That's happening at Generations Park as we speak. So right there, all kinds of good stuff happening. We got some great lunch ideas. We got a little something for dessert right there, the strawberry shortcake. It's all excellent. And that is your lunch counter right here at 97.3 CKY. Now a little something from the Beatles. There's a little twist and shout, taking us to the halfway mark past the 11 o'clock hour. 97.3 CKY.

weather. Take a look at that weather forecast for today. Again, we got showers and thunderstorms throughout the afternoon, looking at highs in the lower 80s. For tonight, showers and thunderstorms may continue, lows in the mid-60s. Checking on Tuesday now, showers and thunderstorms out there again from the morning until the afternoon, highs in the lower 80s. Tuesday night, showers and thunderstorms again, lows in the lower 60s. And then for Wednesday, you guessed it, more showers and thunderstorms, highs in the lower 70s. I'm the Untamed Child McLeod for 97.3 CKY, and that is your weather forecast. 97.3 CKY. Yeah, a little something from the Temptations, and now on request, Papa Was a Rolling Stone. 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

97.3 CKO right there. Papa. Oh, it was a Rolling Stone right there. Heading out on request. Time right now. Wow, it's almost time for a commercial break, but we're going to sneak one more in here. You guys like Elvis? You like the King? Well, I get a little something from the King right here for you. 97.3 CKO. Here's a little something called In the Ghetto. Heading out on request. 97.3 CKO.

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0: 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And hang on to that blue quickie card. On Wednesday, on your Get Up and Go morning show, we'll be giving away $250 US, courtesy of the Akwesasne Convenience Store Association. 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

the city right there, Mr. Billy Idol, Vital Idol, right here on our Groovy Midday Show for Monday. We are looking right now at 11:50 in the a.m., rolling up in that 12 o'clock mark. I got some news and weather up there for you. Of course I do. Of course I do. I do want to let you know, this right here, we are looking at the... Here we go. That's right. Please tune in right here. Okay, so we're going to be talking about the Boys and Girls Club right here at the Dottawa Talo Show. This is going to be very, very interesting. We love the Boys and Girls Club, by the way. That place is absolutely amazing for our young people. It's incredible. Fantastic role models that work there. They can teach our young people so, so much. It is absolutely vital right here in Akwesasne. Well, please tune in to CKYN on Dottawa Talo Show at 10:30. The Boys and Girls Club will be on a few things regarding that's going to be happening. They're going to be talking about the 2026 and 2027 fall after school programs. That's going to be coming on July 28th is when that's going to be. Oh, wait, what's today? 27th, so tomorrow the 28th. There you go right there. Dottawa Talo right here at 97.3 CKON. We always try to put the best shows together for you. We have the best topics with the best guests, and it is absolutely wonderful. So thank you guys so much for tuning in to the Dottawa Talo Show. Right here's a little something from Rod Stewart heading on out there, 97.3 CKON, Infatuation.

0: Now this update from the Canadian Press. The Gordie Howe International Bridge is now open to motorists. The opening follows months of controversy over financial aspects of the project after President Donald Trump insisted the U.S. be compensated before he would allow the bridge to open. Trump falsely claimed that the $6.4 billion structure connecting Windsor, Ontario, and Detroit was built with virtually no American content. Canada subsequently agreed to make some adjustments concerning the sharing of revenues. Toronto police are investigating a suspected shooting that took place near the U.S. consulate this morning. Cadbury Dairy Milk Oreo chocolate bars have been recalled over undeclared pistachio. Canadians have 1 month left to cash in on a multi-million dollar class action lawsuit over the drug Rexulti, used to treat schizophrenia and depression. And heat waves and scant rainfall in Europe have contributed to historic wildfires in France and Spain. From the Canadian Press, I'm Naira Ahmed.
1: Sagawakwasaste and the surrounding communities. I'm Reen Cook reporting from the Sikayawenit News Center. The Mohawk Council of Akwesaste and the Sibirges Mohawk Tribe are issuing a joint health advisory to inform and educate Akwesaste about the emerging risks associated with the drug 2C, or 2C, also known as pink cocaine, and related synthetic compounds such as 2CB. 2C has recently gained popularity and is misleadingly marketed as pink cocaine. It rarely contains actual cocaine and is typically a blend of different substances, including ketamine and MDMA, which can lead to unpredictable and potentially dangerous effects. 2CB is a synthetic psychedelic that can also have stimulant properties, though it may be less common than other substances and has been increasingly noted in our community and poses significant health risks. The use of 2C compounds can lead to severe health consequences, including dizziness, vomiting, agitation, changes in perception, and risks of blackouts or loss of consciousness. The predictable nature of these substances means that users may unknowingly consume dangerous mixes of drugs, including those that can lead to overdose or serious medical emergencies. We urge all community members to exercise caution and stay informed. If you or someone you know is struggling with substance use, please reach out to the Sibirges Mohawk Tribe's Health Services, 518-358-3141, and the MCA Mental Health and Wellness Services, 613-575-2341, for guidance and assistance. Together, we can create a safer, healthier environment for our community. And we'd ask everyone to please share the information with your friends and family so they may be aware of the side effects and dangers of pink cocaine and 2CB compounds. The Mohawk Council of Akwesaste, Department of Community and Social Services, DCSS, pleased to advise that financial assistance will also be available to eligible Akwesaste athletes who will be participating in the Ontario Lacrosse Association OLA provincial tournament with teams outside of the Akwesaste Minor Lacrosse Association. Families with athletes participating within the Akwesaste Minor Lacrosse Association AMLA teams do not need to apply, as funding for those teams was coordinated directly through AMLA. Parents or guardians of eligible Akwesasano athletes not within the AMLA participating in the OLA provincial tournament are encouraged to contact MCA Department of Community and Social Services as soon as possible to begin the application process. To be eligible, applicants must provide their valid secure certificate of Indian status, your status card, confirmation that the athlete is listed on an approved OLA team roster, and confirmation that the athlete athlete will be participating in the OLA Provincial Tournament. While every effort will be made to process individual requests as quickly as possible, MCA cannot guarantee that funding will be received prior to the start of the tournament. Processing timelines depend on when all required documentation is received and verified. While this support is being provided specifically for the OLA Provincial Tournament, MCA is also working towards a broader funding initiative that will help support youth participation in a variety of sports, activities, and programs in the future. DCSS remains committed to exploring sustainable ways to provide more equitable support for Akwesaste families. Additional information regarding this broader initiative will be shared as it becomes available. MCA wishes all Akwesaste athletes very best as they compete at the OLA Provincial Tournament. To apply or for more information, contact MCA Department of Community and Social Services. You can talk to Maya Oaks Laughing, acting executive assistant. You can email kol.dcss@akwesaste.ca. And taking a look at your local sports scene, what a night it was. Actually, what an awesome game four and game five it was for your Akwesaste Thunder in their battle against the Ganawage Hunters. Things went the way of the Thunder last night. You heard it boom even before the game. So looking forward to a great next round and report on how we got there. Here is the official voice of Akwesaste Thunder Lacrosse, Dennis Shosey.
2: Last night, at a packed standing room only crowd at the Enola Go Arena, the Akwesaste Thunder took game five of this epic series and the Eastern Conference Championship by a score of 11-7. But it wasn't easy, not by any stretch of the imagination. How we got to game five was by a lacrosse classic in Ganawage on Friday night. Akwesaste had a 2-1 games lead and were looking to close out the series in Ganawage. What transpired was a classic back and forth game that Akwesaste's goaltender Xavier Delarmy and Ganawage's Casey Lehash turned the game into a goaltending duel. The Thunder trailed in that game 3-1 after one period of play and had to claw their way back to tie it up 4-4 after two periods of play. Then, the final period was the stuff that lacrosse fans will be talking about for years. With the Hunters holding a 6-5 lead, Akwesaste pulled their goaltender, Delarmy, in favor of an extra attacker. The move paid off as Akwesaste's Alex Delarmy would score the tying goal with just 51 seconds left to play. Not to be outdone, Ganawage pulled their goaltender after winning a crucial faceoff and scored the winner with just 3.3 seconds to go on the clock, sending their fans into a frenzy. The final score would be 7-6 for Ganawage, and this would set up the winner-take-all pivotal Game 5 at the Enola Go Arena. In this final game, Ganawage's Owen Rice would score at 3:23 into the game and give the Hunters a 1-0 lead. Akwesaste would respond late in the period by two goals by Bladen Hops Thompson 18 seconds apart and would spark the Thunder to a 2-1 first period lead after one period of play. The Thunder would come out of the dressing room all fired up and score the next five goals en route to a 7-1 two-period lead. A Tyson Sunday goal 35 seconds into the third period, which stretched that to 8-1. The Thunder, led by the outstanding goaltending of Xavier the Wall Delarmy, would hold off the Hunters from scoring for over 41 minutes and 57 seconds, going back to the opening goal of period one. Ganawage would score at 5:30 of the third to make it 8-2, and if anybody thought it was over, well, they were sadly mistaken, as the Hunters would score six straight goals with their goalie pulled to get within two goals with over 2 minutes and 30 seconds to play, with the score 9-7. And Ganawage was pressing for another goal. Xavier Delarmy would make a big save, and the Thunder's Kane Murphy would score an empty netter to put the game away. The hometown crowd went completely bonkers, and the Thunder added another to make it 11-7. At the final buzzer, the Thunder and their fans piled onto the arena floor to celebrate their hard-fought victory and their Eastern Conference championship. Scoring in this championship game for the Thunder were captain Teo Goleta Barrero with three goals, four assists for a 7-point night. Leighton Hobbs Thompson with 2 goals, 2 assists. Dagaluya Dagget Thompson with 2 goals, 2 assists. Singles went to Ronan Oaks, Tyson Sunday with 1 goal and 3 assists, Marcus Thundercloud, and Kane Murphy. Xavier Delarmy was outstanding in goal for the Thunder, stopping 64 of 71 shots for the win. Ganawagi was led on offense by Owen Rice with 2 goals, 1 assist. Johannes Morris, 2 goals. Singles went to Brett Bucktooth Jr., Lagowina Elijah, and Sagor Rice. Casey LaHash stopped 42 of 52 shots for the loss. Next up for the Thunder is on to the Ontario Junior B Championship with a 5-game series against the West Division champion, the Guelph Regals. That series should start on Saturday, August the 1st. Whether it's in Akwesasne or Guelph, we don't know. Just pay attention to your social pages on Akwesasne Thunder and to the radio station at CKON, and they'll bring you up to date when that series starts. Reporting for CKON Sports, this is Dennis Shosey.
1: That'll do it for news and sports to the hour. We will see some showers later today, so let's get you geared up for that. Looking at scattered showers and thunderstorms late today. Other than that, some sunshine, and we'll see a high near 82 or 28. Overnight tonight, scattered showers and thunderstorms, partly cloudy. Overnight low, 64 or 17. Come Tuesday, showers and thunderstorms, and we'll see a daytime high of 82 or 28. Come Wednesday, showers likely, possibly a thunderstorm late day, high near 74 or 23. It'll be breezy on Wednesday as well. For Thursday, partly sunny, 78 or 26. And for Friday, sunshine, with a high reaching 82 or 28.

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1: Yeah, now time to hop into the old Power Play right here. That was actually part of it right there, a little clumsy coming at you from Our Lady Peace. And it's all the Power Play right here at 97.3 CKON. Every Monday through Friday, we give one of our lucky listeners a chance to be the DJ for a little while. And we're right there, Robert Sawadas. Robert Sawadas, it is your day today. And guess what? Because we're playing your list today, Rob, at the end of the month, you go into that fantastic draw for a chance to win $97.30 Canadian, courtesy of 97.3 CKON. 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Or simply drop it off right here at CKON Studios. We'd love to see it. Well, let's hop right into it right here. Your Power Play. Here's a little something from Nickelback. And this is Someday. 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CKON.

0: Joining them will be Grammy-nominated hitmakers, The Spin Doctors. 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

0: Yes, right there, a little bit of Aerosmith, and that is What It Takes from the 89 album Pump. Big Huge is one of their big huge. Of course, they came back big time in the 90s. Big time in the 80s from the 89 album Pump. There you go, right there. They came back big time, and of course, 87, they had Permanent Vacation. Of course, I had Dude Looks Like a Lady, Ragdoll, Angel, that stuff on it. And again, here we are now with that second album during the 90s, right, during the 80s right there, 89 Pump album. And that is what It Takes comes from. Very, very cool. Yes, it is. We're now rolling up at the 12:30 mark right here. We're going to find out what's going on weather-wise, so Aquazosny and the surrounding areas. And when we come back, we have more of our Power Play. It's the Power Play right here on 97.3 CKO. Once again, Mr. Robert Sawatis, we have your list, and we're laying it down for you. Glad to deal with nothing to it. At the end of the month, you get a chance to win some cash there, Robert, so do be listening. 97.3 CKON. Yeah, we got rain, and more rain today. So for today, we've got a chance of showers and thunderstorms by this afternoon. We got highs at 82 degrees Fahrenheit or 28 degrees Celsius. For tonight, 65 degrees Fahrenheit or 18 Celsius. Thunderstorms may continue. Looking at tomorrow, from the morning until the afternoon, more thunderstorms again, 82 Fahrenheit or 28 degrees Celsius. And tomorrow night, still a chance of some thunderstorms out there, 61 degrees Fahrenheit or 16 degrees Celsius. I'm Dion Tate Chabacqua. 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
1: 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I do want to let you know that the strawberry shortcake sale that they had going on over at Generations Park, it is all sold out. They sold out. So congratulations to you guys. And again, that was for the U9-1. It was a fundraiser for that crew right there. So congratulations, and good job with the sellout. Absolutely. Right here in the power play, Mr. Rob Sawadis, right here. We're playing your list. And again, thank you for giving us the list. And once again, at the end of the month, you get a chance to win a $97.30 Canadian, courtesy of 97.3 CKYN, just for simply submitting that power play. You too can do this. Look around the office, look around the workspace, talk to some friends, get a list of songs together, send it to front desk at cknfm.com. 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Or you can hop on our Facebook page, Team CKON. 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Or just drop it off right here at the studios. Absolutely. Come on in. Say hello right here at 97.3 CKON. Hopping into our Power Play list. Getting back into the tunes before I get to that. 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Three Sisters Program, Hummingbird Gifts and Tobacco, Gunawage, Mohawk Bingo, Sovereign Cannabis Co., Smoker's Warehouse, and Twin Leaf Stores. 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Right now, here's a little something from Rob Saw. And this is the Powwow Highway, 97.3 CKYN, the Power Play.

Treaty Oak Revival, Ode to Bourbon, all part of our power play right here on 97.3 CKON. Currently outside, I've got 77 degrees Fahrenheit. Not too bad out there. We do have some rain on its way for the next couple days. We'll talk about that right here coming up on our weather time. Absolutely. Time and hour, I'm looking at 12:54 in the PM. We are in our power play. I do want to let you know, coming up right here, it's all happening August 8th and right through the 16th. It is the 176th year of the Franklin County Fair right there in Malone, New York. 606 Main Street, East Main Street in Malone, New York. That's where it's going to be right there at the fairgrounds. Always a good time, the Malone Fair. We do enjoy it, and it's coming up right here August 8th through the 16th. If you want some information on the fair, go to info@frcofair.com or www.frcofair.com. 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The Franklin County Fair, 176 years of fun and amazement. Definitely want to check that out. Right here in the old Power Play, our proud sponsors for the Power Play, Three Sisters Program, Hummingbird Gifts and Tobacco, Gunawage, Mohawk Bingo, Sovereign Cannabis Co., Smoker's Warehouse, and Twin Leaf Stores. And, of course, Robert Sawadis, thank you so much for your list. I got a couple more right here for you. Here's a little something from the Tragic Lip, and this is... Poets. 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

Child. That's Tyler Childers right there, and that is Feathered Indian. Absolutely. Time right now, we're looking at 104, and that is your power play. Thank you so much there, Mr. Robert Suwatis, for that fantastic list, and that is the power play. So, yeah, Rob, be listening, because at the end of the month, you get a chance to win some cash. 97.3 CKON is where you get that cash from. $97.30 Canadian. You can get that right from us, courtesy of 97.3 CKON, just for simply submitting that power play. You too can get in on the power play. Put that list of songs together. 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You can also send it to our Facebook page, Team CKON. Give us a list right there as well. Or simply stop right here at CKON Studios and drop it off. We'd love to see you. And that is your power play every weekday right here. We put the power play out for you Monday through Friday. Glad to do it. Nothing to it. We're now going to hop on our weather, see what's going on weather-wise. So, Aquazustin in the surrounding area. As we come back, I got a buzz on showbiz. Aquazustin weather. And looking at that weather forecast for the next couple of days for Aquazustin and the surrounding areas, we have possible showers and thunderstorms this afternoon, looking at highs of 82 Fahrenheit or 28 degrees Celsius. For tonight, showers and thunderstorms may continue, 65 degrees Fahrenheit or 18 degrees Celsius. Looking at tomorrow, showers and thunderstorms again throughout the day, 82 degrees Fahrenheit or 28 degrees Celsius. And then for tomorrow night, still a chance of showers out there, 61 degrees Fahrenheit or 16 degrees Celsius. Currently outside, we're looking at 77 degrees Fahrenheit. I'm the Untamed Child Buck Wild for 97.3 CKON. That is your weather forecast. 97.3 CKON.

0: It's not time for the buzz on entertainment. Find out what's going on right there at the Port Theater. 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I love the Port Theater. So coming up, man, coming up, we're going to head out for the big screen. This is going to be happening on August 8th and 9th. They got Short Circuit coming to the Port Theater. And that is going to be a good one. Short Circuit, 40th anniversary there. John 5, Johnny 5. Little robot with bulldozer feet. It's got like bulldozer tracks on him. There you go, right there. Short Circuit, 40th anniversary, August 8th and August 9th at the Port Theater. Coming up August 29th, Stand By Me, the 40th anniversary special viewing. That is going to be another great one. Stand By Me, of course, Vern. Four friends, they head out on a journey to go see a dead body. Amazing movie. Stand By Me, 40th anniversary special viewing. That's going to be happening August 29th, 1:30 p.m. right there at the Port Theater. Looking at September 19th at 7 p.m., Persuasion will be in town. That is a tribute to Santana. All that amazing Santana music. Nobody does it better than, well, Santana himself, but after that, Persuasion. So Persuasion is going to be in town. That's going to be September 19th, a tribute to Santana, 7 p.m. Looking at October 29th at 7 p.m., Old Friends. Now, you may ask, what exactly is Old Friends? Well, here's what it is. It's an incredible tribute to Simon and Garfunkel, the songs of Simon and Garfunkel. Of course, Sound of Silence, Bridge Over Troubled Waters, The Boxer. An amazing, you know, it's that singer-songwriter era. And incredible songs. And that's coming October 29th, 7 p.m., Old Friends. The songs of Simon and Garfunkel right there at the Port Theater, 132 Montreal Road in Cornwall. And then Ambush is going to be live at the theater. We got an Ambush coming in. That's going to be November 7th, 7 p.m. right there at the Port Theater. Now, if you wish to see the details for these shows and other shows at the Port Theater, hop on their Facebook page. And it is the Port Theater Facebook page. All the deets right there, they've got it for you. If you're looking for tickets for these shows, head on over to Melody Music right there on Pitt Street. You can also head over to Bud's Records and Cool Things. Pick up some vinyl, man. Go check it out, Bud's Records and Cool Things. Also on Pitt Street. Or you could go over to the Port Theater itself. Snag up those tickets. The Port Theater, 132 Montreal Road. Good day to Nick and Larry Sylvain. And Nancy, you as well. Hope you guys are doing well today. Support the port. Support the port.
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0: 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See Conrad there, a little Bad Company with Shooting Star. Time right now, I've got 1:19 in the PM. We'll take a little bit of a break. I got more tunage for you. Also got that weather coming up right at our halfway mark. 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

0: time for your weather right here from 97.3 CKON. Again, we still have a chance of some showers or thunderstorms this afternoon. We're looking at highs of 82 degrees Fahrenheit or 28 degrees Celsius. For tonight, showers and thunderstorms may continue even after midnight. We'll have lows at 65 degrees Fahrenheit or 18 degrees Celsius. Tomorrow, waking up to some more possible showers and thunderstorms in the morning. That's going to roll into the afternoon. It's going to be pretty humid out there. We'll have highs of 82 degrees Fahrenheit or 28 degrees Celsius. And then tomorrow night, showers and thunderstorms again. We'll have lows at 61 degrees Fahrenheit or 16 degrees Celsius. Currently outside, we're looking at 82 degrees Fahrenheit or 28 degrees Celsius. I'm the Untamed Chad McLeod for 97.3 CKON, and that is your weather forecast.
1: 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It's time for your Ganyotgeha language lesson with me, Watsonina. Follow along every day to increase your vocabulary. Seguzo aguego, onagadia gahiwai do the one no instant a Ganyotgeha will not so Watsonina you get. Cat one is a lager da guasa, so what the way is a wana. At the restaurant, questions and answers. Jiditska hunkwa, gari wanuta tante gari hua zelagwa. Did you go anywhere this weekend? 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Who did you go out to eat with? 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Was it a special occasion? Yes, it was our 25th wedding anniversary. Ha, the wasa whiskey o salaga onus yugeninyago. Ha, the wasa whiskey o salaga onus yugeninyago. 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I didn't want to cook. 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How many years have you been married? Donio salage ona shizeninyago. 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We've been married 25 years. 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We are not married. Iya diuginiago. Iya diuginiago. What did you have to eat? Oh naho de wizenege. 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I wanted to eat crab, but they had run out. De wagadunjani nega nikaji elo ta agege. 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Did you make a reservation? Wasa deli waseluniga. Wasa deli waseluniga. Yes, I made a reservation. Ha wakadeli waseluni. Ha wakadeli waseluni. No, I did not make a reservation. Iya to wakadeli waseluni. Iya to wakadeli waseluni. Was it busy at the restaurant? Do hodiwe na lau ne gajidiutska hunkwa. Yes, it was very busy. Ha, guahi igaji to hudi way na la unne. 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No, it was not busy. Yata do di way na la un. 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Did you eat dessert? Wasage gonna do not the logique, dale. Wasage gonna do not the logique, dale. 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No, I did not eat dessert. I was too full. 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Wasa de ni kun lorika. 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It was too crowded. Ya toa ka te ni kuhun lori. 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Niawa for joining CKON for a daily Ganyukeha lesson. Niawa juas kwa gea tahara se. Naiawa ski kawaniyus. Aizoa wea dehtane. 97.3 CKON.

0: 97.3, you see Karen right there. The Eagles that is in the city. Of course, at the end of the movie, The Warriors. You ever seen that movie? That's a good one. They make it all the way back to Coney Island. Spoiler alert. And then they're standing on the beach looking out to the ocean, and that is a song that plays in the city right there. Timer now, I'm looking at 1:40 in the p.m. Again, over the weekend, it was a fantastic weekend. I do know on Saturday, again, everyone that came out to visit over at the Native North American Traveling College right there on the island, that was a fantastic event. It was the Friendship Days, and we appreciate all the visitors that stopped over very, very much so. A lot of vendors were there as well, and it was just a great time. Check out the Native North American Traveling College. Go ahead to some of their their website, see what they got going on. It's a fantastic place to visit. The mayor right there, mayor from Cornwall, Justin Towndale, he stopped over, he and his missus, so it's great to see you guys again as well. Like I say, even though there's a bridge, there's other things we can do to bridge the gaps, man. So it was a really, really a true friendship day. We had visitors from all around that stopped over to say hello, so we do appreciate it, absolutely. Native North American Traveling College, check it out today.
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4: 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On Wednesday, on your Get Up and Go morning show, we'll be giving away $250 US, courtesy of the Aquasastan Convenience Store Association. 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

97.3, Sikona, the Ray, Charles, and Van Morrison with that crazy, crazy love. Let you know, tomorrow it's all happening. CKON Radio Bingo happening tomorrow night. American Money payouts for games 1 through 6. The jackpot's going to be $8,250 Canadian if you bingo within the first five numbers or less. 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Half sheets are yellow this week, and last week's Community Fund game was $1,736. 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Make sure you got everything you paid for. Make sure you have the correct colored half sheet. It is yellow this week. Good luck out there. It's happening tomorrow night. CKON Radio Bingo. I'm just about ready to step out of here for the day. Thank you guys so much for tuning in to the Groovy Midday Show. I've got my man Kevin coming in. Kevin, of course, he has your drive home later on. He has your 8 to 4s and the 95s all taken care of. He'll be taking great care of you. Absolutely, my man Kevin. It's all happening for you. I'm going to leave you off with a little something right here from Mr. Charlie Daniels, and this is The Legend of Woolly Swamp. So until next time, it is the Untamed Child Buckwild saying enjoy the day. It's going to be okay, so listen to what I say. 97.3 CKON.

Dope.

0: Yes, looking at today, again, we got showers and thunderstorms in the forecast for the next couple of days. Looking at today, showers and thunderstorms possible. 82 degrees Fahrenheit or 28 degrees Celsius. For tonight, showers and thunderstorms again. 65 degrees Fahrenheit or 18 degrees Celsius. Looking at tomorrow, showers and thunderstorms. Yes, it is for 82 degrees Fahrenheit and 28 degrees Celsius. And tomorrow night, showers and thunderstorms may continue. 61 degrees Fahrenheit or 16 degrees Celsius. Currently outside, it is 82 degrees Fahrenheit or 28 degrees Celsius. 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
1: 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The Akwesasne Convenience Store Association is hosting a charitable golf tournament for the Hoogensburg Akwesasne Volunteer Fire Department on Friday, August 14th at the Cedar View Golf Club. They are currently asking surrounding businesses if they would like to help out our local fire department by being a whole sponsor, putting in a team, donating toward a food concession, hot dogs and hamburgers along with chips and drink, donating an item for the Mohawk auction. The Mohawk option will be set up at the Hoogensburg Akwesasne Volunteer Fire Department Station 1 starting Monday, August 10th until the draw on Friday, August 14th. For more information, contact Julianne McDonald at 315-705-5785 or Kathleen Papineau at 613-551-2200. 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

97.3 CKON. That was Johnny Cash there, Sunday Morning Coming Down. Big Tone here. You are now in the zone. We're going to be hanging out here in the country zone on 97.3 CKON here in the heart of Aquasusnet on this beautiful Monday, July 27th, 2026. You know, little reminder in case you forgot. So you're chilling here with Big Tone. And before we move on with these country tunes, I'd like to remind you about our radio bingo coming up tomorrow, Tuesday, July 28th. American Money payouts for games 1 through 6. The jackpot is $8,250 if you can bingo in 5 numbers or less. This week's community fund recipients are the Aquasusnet Cancer Support Group and the Aquasusnet Altar and Rosary Society. Half sheets are yellow, and the last community fund game was worth $1,736 Canadian. So set that date aside. Tuesday, July 28th, it's tomorrow, so get ready. And get your bingo cards, get your bingo dabbers, your bingo family, and get them together for a great bingo time here on 97.3 CKON. Here's some Waylon Jennings. It's not supposed to be that way.

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0: 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Up with Austin Weather.
1: For today, we're looking at scattered showers and thunderstorms this afternoon. Got higher temperatures around 80 degrees Fahrenheit. That's 26 degrees Celsius tonight. Partially cloudy skies, scattered showers and thunderstorms to continue all the way till midnight. Low temperatures around 60 degrees Fahrenheit. That's 15 degrees Celsius. For Tuesday, partially sunny skies, chance of rain, showers and thunderstorms in the morning. Then those are to continue on into the afternoon. Humid with highs around 80 degrees Fahrenheit. That's 26 degrees Celsius. Tuesday night, looking at rain, showers and thunderstorms again throughout the nighttime. Humid with lower temperatures around 60 degrees Fahrenheit. That's 15 degrees Celsius. Currently, we're looking at mostly clear skies and a near steady temperature around 84 degrees Fahrenheit.

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For tonight, we're looking at partially cloudy skies, scattered showers and thunderstorms all the way till midnight. Low temperatures around 60 degrees Fahrenheit. That's 15 degrees Celsius. For tomorrow, Tuesday, partially sunny skies, slight chance of rain, showers and thunderstorms in the morning. Got a chance of showers and thunderstorms again in the afternoon. Chance of rain showers is 50% as well. Got lower temperatures around 80 degrees Fahrenheit. That's 26 degrees Celsius. Tuesday night, chance of those showers to continue all the way through the nighttime. Low temperatures around 60 degrees Fahrenheit. That's 15 degrees Celsius. Currently, we're looking at mostly clear skies and a near steady temperature around 84 degrees Fahrenheit.

97.3 CKON, Waylon Jennings there with Mental Revenge. Here in the zone with Big Tone on this beautiful Monday, July 27th. Oh yeah, here in the country zone with Big Tone in the heart of Aquasusne. Let's keep it going with some Hank Snow, Would You Mind? 97.3 CKON.

mind if I take you home to meet my folks? Would you mind laughing at my daddy's same old jokes? And Miles, the son you have found, the one, would you mind, would you mind, would you mind? Would you care if I got my camera and I took a picture of you for my picture book? If I want to show the guys who I

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And I don't care if the tops don't spin, I don't care if the gins won't gin,

And he put me up a couple of days early. I came in a couple of days early, and they put me up at what they call the Star Suite. Now, here I am, headliner in one of the biggest nightclubs in the country, and I wake up at 8 o'clock in the morning in this Star Suite, all by myself. Yeah, that's what I said, aww. But I did what I've always done, man. I cheered myself up. I picked up my guitar, sat down, wrote me a little song. Now, this is how it feels to be alone at the top of the hill.

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For tonight, we're looking at partially cloudy skies. Got scattered rain showers and thunderstorms all the way till midnight. Low temperatures around 60 degrees Fahrenheit. That's 15 degrees Celsius. For tomorrow, Tuesday, partially sunny skies. Got a chance of rain showers and thunderstorms in the morning. Then, got a chance of rain showers and thunderstorms to continue into the afternoon. Humid with highs around 80 degrees Fahrenheit. That's 26 degrees Celsius. Tuesday night, got rain showers likely throughout the nighttime. Low temperatures around 60 degrees Fahrenheit. That's 15 degrees Celsius. Currently, we're looking at a partially cloudy skies and a lowering temperature around 79 degrees Fahrenheit.

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Here in the Zone with Big Tone. Oh, yeah. On this great, great Monday, July 27th. Now, I got a tune coming up. That's a great, great one. It's a nice, great tune by Eddie Arnold. It's a bit of a more somber tune, but doesn't mean it's not a great song. Here's Make the World Go Away, 97.3 CKON. Man.

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3: 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And hang on to that blue quickie card. On Wednesday, on your Get Up and Go morning show, we'll be giving away $250 US, courtesy of the Akwesasne Convenience Store Association. 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

0: Now this update from the Canadian Press. The first people to cross the new Gordie Howe International Bridge are the family of the span's namesake. The bridge opened to traffic today after months of controversy when U.S. President Donald Trump insisted he would not let it open unless the U.S. was compensated. A town in upstate New York has memorialized the Montreal girl found murdered there near a swamp 1 year ago. Nine-year-old Melina Fratellin's father is currently on trial in her death. The Prime Minister says he's appalled that two Toronto Jewish bakeries were targeted over the weekend. Police say one bakery's front window was damaged. Gunfire hit the windows of another location of the same bakery chain. Both stores were closed at the time, and police say no injuries were reported. Singer Carly Simon has been diagnosed with Parkinson's disease. The 83-year-old singer is one of about 10 million people globally living with the neurological disorder that robs people of control over their movements. From the Canadian Press, I'm Jason White.
1: Segwa was listening, and the rest of the Seaway Valley. My name's Joshua with your CKON News Update. The Mohawk Council of Akwesasne wants to remind you that they'll be closed on Friday for their annual wellness and team building. And there's also a civic holiday on Monday, August 3rd. Essential services and 24-hour care facilities will remain operational. Offices will resume normal business hours Tuesday, August 4th. On Friday, the St. Regis Mohawk Tribe's offices, including health services and the transfer station, will be closed for Employee Beach Day. The transfer station will open again on Saturday, August 1st, from 7 a.m. to 2:45 p.m. The Mohawk Council of Akwesasne is informing the community that a sound monitoring device was recently located in Gowanoge. It was brought to the attention of MCA after a number of community members reported its presence. MCA's environment and conservation programs responded by removing it from its location, stopping the device from recording, and the device is currently in MCA's possession. MCA has since been advised that the device had been placed by a consultant as part of an external project. However, the Mohawk Council of Akwesasne, including leadership and the Environmental and Conservation Program, did not receive prior notification or consultation regarding its placement in the territory. Any data captured by the device while it was installed will be deleted before the equipment is returned. The Mohawk Council of Akwesasne expects any external agency, organization, consultant, or contractor, or any other party wishing to undertake work or install equipment within Akwesasne, engage with MCA leadership and the appropriate departments in advance. In a joint release from MCA and the St. Regis Mohawk Tribe, they are issuing a joint health advisory to inform and educate Akwesasne about the emerging risks associated with a drug called 2C or 2C, also known as pink cocaine, and related synthetic compounds such as 2CB. 2C has recently gained popularity and is misleading, marketed as pink cocaine. It rarely contains actual cocaine and is typically a blend of different substances. 2CB is a synthetic psychedelic that can have stimulant properties. Though it may be less common than other substances, it has been increasingly noted in the community and can pose significant health risks. All community members are urged to exercise caution and be informed. If you or someone you know is struggling with substance abuse, please reach out to Health Services at 358-3141 or the MCA Mental Health and Wellness Services at 575-2341. A 16-year-old Cornwall girl was killed and two others suffered serious injuries in a single vehicle crash that occurred at 3:40 a.m. Sunday. The incident occurred on Headline Road near County Route 19 in South Stormont. The teenage girl was pronounced dead at the scene while two other occupants of the vehicle were airlifted to Ottawa, says Stormont Dundas Glengarry Ontario Provincial Police Detachment. Turning to sports, we have this report from CKON's Reen Cook.
2: What a night it was. Actually, what an awesome game four and game five it was for your Akwesasne Thunder in their battle against the Ganawage Hunters. Things went the way of the Thunder last night. You heard it boom even before the game. So looking forward to a great next round and report on how we got there. Here is the official voice of Akwesasne Thunder Lacrosse, Dennis Shosey.
3: Last night, at a packed standing room only crowd at the Enola Go Arena, the Akwesasne Thunder took game five of this epic series and the Eastern Conference Championship by a score of 11-7. But it wasn't easy, not by any stretch of the imagination. How we got to game five was by a lacrosse classic in Ganawaga on Friday night. Akwesasne had a 2-1 games lead and were looking to close out the series in Ganawaga. What transpired was a classic back and forth game that Akwesasne's goaltender Xavier Delarmy and Ganawaga's Casey Lehash turned the game into a goaltending duel. The Thunder trailed in that game 3-1 after one period period of play and had to claw their way back to tie it up 4-4 after two periods of play. Then, the final period was the stuff that lacrosse fans will be talking about for years. With the Hunters holding a 6-5 lead, Akwesasne pulled their goaltender, Delarmy, in favor of an extra attacker. The move paid off as Akwesasne's Alex Delarmy would score the tying goal with just 51 seconds left to play. Not to be outdone, Ganawage pulled their goaltender after winning a crucial faceoff and scored the winner with just 3.3 seconds to go on the clock, sending their fans into a frenzy. The final score would be 7-6 for Ganawage, and this would set up the winner-take-all pivotal Game 5 here at the Enola Gore Arena. In this final game, Ganawage's Owen Rice would score at 3:23 into the game and give the Hunters a 1-0 lead. Akwesasne would respond late in the period by two goals by Bladen Hops Thompson, 18 seconds apart, and would spark the Thunder to a 2-1 first period lead after one period of play. The Thunder would come out of the dressing room all fired up and score the next five goals en route to a 7-1 two-period lead. A Tyson Sunday goal 35 seconds into the third period, which stretched that to 8-1. The Thunder, led by the outstanding goaltending of Xavier the Wall Delarmy, would hold off the Hunters from scoring for over 41 minutes and 57 seconds, going back to the opening goal of period one. Ganawage would score at 5:30 of the third to make it 8-2, and if anybody thought it was over, well, they were sadly mistaken, as the Hunters would score six straight goals with their goalie pulled to get within two goals with over 2 minutes and 30 seconds to play, with the score 9-7. And Ganawage was pressing for another goal. Xavier Delarmy would make a big save, and the Thunder's Kane Murphy would score an empty netter to put the game away. The hometown crowd went completely bonkers, and the Thunder added another to make it 11-7. At the final buzzer, the Thunder and their fans piled onto the arena floor to celebrate their hard-fought victory and their Eastern Conference championship. Scoring in this championship game for the Thunder were Captain Teo Goleta-Borrero with 3 goals, 4 assists for a 7-point night. Bladen Hops Thompson with 2 goals, 2 assists. Dougaluya Dage Thompson with 2 goals, 2 assists. Singles went to Ronan Oaks, Tyson Sunday with 1 goal and 3 assists, Marcus Thundercloud, and Kane Murphy. Xavier Delarmy was outstanding in goal for the Thunder, stopping 64 of 71 shots for the win. Ganawage was led on offense by Owen Rice with 2 goals, 1 assist. Johannes Morris, 2 goals. Singles went to Brett Bucktooth Jr., Lagowina Elijah, and Sagor Rice. Casey LaHash stopped 42 of 52 shots for the loss. Next up for the Thunder is on to the Ontario Junior B Championship with a 5-game series against the West Division champion, the Guelph Regals. That series should start on Saturday, August the 1st. Whether it's in Akwesasne or Guelph, we don't know. Just pay attention to the social pages on Akwesasne Thunder and to the radio station at CKON, and they'll bring you up to date when that series starts. Reporting for CKON Sports, this is Dennis Shosey.
1: And that's your news and sports of the hour. For CKON, I'm Joshua Sargent reporting. Akwesasne weather. You can see scattered showers and thunderstorms this afternoon. Partly sunny with a high of 82. That's 28. Scattered showers and thunderstorms tonight. Partly cloudy, a low of 64 or 18. Chance of precipitation sitting at 30%. Showers and thunderstorms tomorrow, mainly in the afternoon, a high of 82. That's 28. Calm wind becoming northeast around 6 miles per hour in the afternoon. Chance of precipitation at 80%. Showers tomorrow night, a low of 64. That's 18. Northeast wind 5 to 7 miles per hour, chance of precipitation at 90%. And that's your forecast from your live and local station.

0: 97.3 CKON. That was from Norma Jean. They're here in the zone with Big Tone on this beautiful Monday, July 27th. That's right. We're going to take a nice quick break here. But before that, I want to remind you about the upcoming Radio Bingo going down tomorrow, Tuesday, July 28th. American Money payouts for games 1 through 6. The jackpot is $8,250 if you can bingo in 5 numbers or less. This week's Community Fund recipients are the Akwesasne Cancer Support Group and the Akwesasne Altar and Rosary Society. Half sheets are yellow, and the last Community Fund game was worth $1,736 Canadian. So set that date aside, Tuesday, July 28th, and get ready for our Radio Bingo here on 97.3 CKON. Take a nice quick break. Don't go away. I got some Mel Tillis coming up after this.
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For tonight, we're looking at partially cloudy skies, scattered showers and thunderstorms till midnight, low temperatures around 60 degrees Fahrenheit. That's 15 degrees Celsius. For tomorrow, Tuesday, partially sunny skies, chance of rain, showers and thunderstorms in the morning. Got a chance of showers and thunderstorms in the afternoon as well. Humid with higher temperatures around 80 degrees Fahrenheit. That's 26 degrees Celsius. Tuesday night, looking at rain, showers throughout the nighttime all the way till midnight. Low temperatures around 60 degrees Fahrenheit. That's 15 degrees Celsius. Currently, we're looking at scattered clouds and pockets of light rain, near steady temperature around 79 degrees Fahrenheit.

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97.3 CKON, Hank Williams Sr. there with Take These Chains From My Heart, here in the zone with Big Tone in the heart of Aquazusne. That's right, we're chilling out in the country, having a nice, great time here. So I'm going to be here till 6 p.m., so we're having some great, great fun then. Got the great John W., he'll be in around then to play the more rockin' side of things here on 97.3 CKON. Let's keep it going here. No sign of slowing here. With some Eddie Arnold again. Here's Cattle Call, 97.3 CKON.

0: Now this update from the Canadian Press. The first people to cross the new Gordie Howe International Bridge are the family of the span's namesake. The bridge opened to traffic today after months of controversy when U.S. President Donald Trump insisted he would not let it open unless the U.S. was compensated. A town in upstate New York has memorialized the Montreal girl found murdered there near a swamp 1 year ago. Nine-year-old Melina Fratellin's father is currently on trial in her death. The Prime Minister says he's appalled that two Toronto Jewish bakeries were targeted over the weekend. Police say one bakery's front window was damaged. Gunfire hit the windows of another location of the same bakery chain. Both stores were closed at the time, and police say no injuries were reported. Singer Carly Simon has been diagnosed with Parkinson's disease. The 83-year-old singer is one of about 10 million people globally living with the neurological disorder that robs people of control over their movements. From the Canadian Press, I'm Jason White.
1: Segue was listening, and the rest of the Seaway Valley. My name's Joshua with your CKON News Update. The Mohawk Council of Akwesasne wants to remind you that they'll be closed on Friday for their annual wellness and team building. And there's also a civic holiday on Monday, August 3rd. Essential services and 24-hour care facilities will remain operational. Offices will resume normal business hours Tuesday, August 4th. On Friday, the St. Regis Mohawk Tribe's offices, including health services and the transfer station, will be closed for Employee Beach Day. The transfer station will open again on Saturday, August 1st, from 7 a.m. to 2:45 p.m. The Mohawk Council of Akwesasne is informing the community that a sound monitoring device was recently located in Gowanoge. It was brought to the attention of MCA after a number of community members reported its presence. MCA's Environment and Conservation Programs responded by removing it from its location, stopping the device from recording, and the device is currently in MCA's possession. MCA has since been advised that the device had been placed by a consultant as part of an external project. However, the Mohawk Council of Akwesasne, including leadership and the Environmental and Conservation Program, did not receive prior notification or consultation regarding its placement in the territory. Any data captured by the device while it was installed will be deleted before the equipment is returned. The Mohawk Council of Akwesasne expects any external agency, organization, consultant, or contractor, or any other party wishing to undertake work or install equipment within Akwesasne, engage with MCA leadership and appropriate departments in advance. In a joint release from MCA and the St. Regis Mohawk Tribe, they are issuing a joint health advisory to inform and educate Akwesasne about the emerging risks associated with a drug called 2C or 2C, also known as pink cocaine, and related synthetic compounds such as 2CB. 2C has recently gained popularity and is misleading, marketed as pink cocaine. It rarely contains actual cocaine and is typically a blend of different substances. 2CB is a synthetic psychedelic that can have stimulant properties. Though it may be less common than other substances, it has been increasingly noted in the community and can pose significant health risks. All community members are urged to exercise caution and be informed. If you or someone you know is struggling with substance abuse, please reach out to Health Services at 358-3141 or the MCA Mental Health and Wellness Services at 575-2341. A 16-year-old Cornwall girl was killed and two others suffered serious injuries in a single vehicle crash that occurred at 3:40 a.m. Sunday. The incident occurred on Headline Road near County Route 19 in South Stormont. The teenage girl was pronounced dead at the scene while two other occupants of the vehicle were airlifted to Ottawa, says Stormont Dundas Glengarry Ontario Provincial Police Detachment. Turning to sports, we have this report from CKON's Reen Cook.
2: What a night it was. Actually, what an awesome game four and game five it was for your Akwesasne Thunder in their battle against the Ganawage Hunters. Things went the way of the Thunder last night. You heard it boom even before the game. So looking forward to a great next round and a report on how we got there. Here is the official voice of Akwesasne Thunder Lacrosse, Dennis Chaussee.
3: Last night, at a packed standing room only crowd at the Enola Go Arena, the Akwesasne Thunder took game five of this epic series and the Eastern Conference Championship by a score of 11-7. But it wasn't easy, not by any stretch of the imagination. How we got to game five was by a lacrosse classic in Ganawaga on Friday night. Akwesasne had a 2-1 games lead and were looking to close out the series in Ganawaga. What transpired was a classic back and forth game that Akwesasne's goaltender Xavier Delarmi and Ganawaga's Casey Lehash turned the game into a goaltending duel. The Thunder trailed in that game 3-1 after one period of play and had to claw their way back to tie it up 4-4 after two periods of play. Then, the final period was the stuff that lacrosse fans will be talking about for years. With the Hunters holding a 6-5 lead, Akwesasne pulled their goaltender, Delarmi, in favor of an extra attacker. The move paid off as Akwesasne's Alex Delarmi would score the tying goal with just 51 seconds left to play. Not to be outdone, Ganawaga pulled their goaltender after winning a crucial faceoff and scored the winner with just 3.3 seconds to go on the clock, sending their fans into a frenzy. The final score would be 7-6 for Ganawaga, and this would set up the winner-take-all pivotal Game 5 here at the Enola Gore Arena. In this final game, Ganawaga's Owen Rice would score at 3:23 into the game and give the Hunters a 1-0 lead. Akwesasne would respond late in the period by two goals by Blade and Hops Thompson, 18 seconds apart, and would spark the Thunder to a 2-1 first period lead after one period of play. The Thunder would come out of the dressing room all fired up and score the next five goals en route to a 7-1 two-period lead. A Tyson Sunday goal 35 seconds into the third period, which stretched that to 8-1. The Thunder, led by the outstanding goaltending of Xavier the Wall Delarmi, would hold off the Hunters from scoring for over 41 minutes and 57 seconds, going back to the opening goal of period one. Ganawaga would score at 5:30 of the third to make it 8-2, and if anybody thought it was over, well, they were sadly mistaken, as the Hunters would score six straight goals with their goalie pulled to get within two goals with over 2 minutes and 30 seconds to play, with the score 9-7. And Ganawaga was pressing for another goal. Xavier Delarmi would make a big save, and the Thunder's Kane Murphy would score an empty netter to put the game away. The hometown crowd went completely bonkers, and the Thunder added another to make it 11-7. At the final buzzer, the Thunder and their fans piled onto the arena floor to celebrate their hard-fought victory and their Eastern Conference championship. Scoring in this championship game for the Thunder were Captain Teo Goulette-Barrero with 3 goals, 4 assists for a 7-point night. Bladen Hops Thompson with 2 goals, 2 assists. Dougalunya Doggett Thompson with 2 goals, 2 assists. Singles went to Ronan Oaks, Tyson Sunday with 1 goal and 3 assists, Marcus Thundercloud, and Kane Murphy. Xavier Delarmi was outstanding in goal for the Thunder, stopping 64 of 71 shots for the win. Ganawaga was led on offense by Owen Rice with 2 goals, 1 assist. Johannes Morris, 2 goals. Singles went to Brett Bucktooth Jr., Lagowina Elijah, and Sagor Rice. Casey Lehash stopped 42 of 52 shots for the loss. Next up for the Thunder is on to the Ontario Junior B Championship with a 5-game series against the West Division champion, the Guelph Regals. That series should start on Saturday, August the 1st. Whether it's in Akwesasne or Guelph, we don't know. Just pay attention to the social pages on Akwesasne Thunder and to the radio station at CKON, and they'll bring you up to date when that series starts. Reporting for CKON Sports, this is Dennis Shosey.
1: And that's your news and sports of the hour. For CKON, I'm Joshua Sargent reporting. Akwesasne weather. You can see scattered showers and thunderstorms this afternoon. Partly sunny with a high of 82. That's 28. Scattered showers and thunderstorms tonight. Partly cloudy, a low of 64 or 18. Chance of precipitation sitting at 30%. Showers and thunderstorms tomorrow, mainly in the afternoon, a high of 82. That's 28. Calm wind becoming northeast around 6 miles per hour in the afternoon. Chance of precipitation at 80%. Showers tomorrow night, a low of 64. That's 18. Northeast wind 5 to 7 miles per hour, chance of precipitation at 90%. And that's your forecast from your live and local station. 96.

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For tonight, we're looking at partially cloudy skies, scattered showers and thunderstorms till midnight. Low temperatures around 60 degrees Fahrenheit. That's 15 degrees Celsius. For tomorrow, Tuesday, partially sunny skies, slight chance of rain, showers and thunderstorms in the morning. Mostly cloudy skies, rain showers and a chance of thunderstorms in the afternoon. Humid with highs around 80 degrees Fahrenheit. That's 26 degrees Celsius. Tomorrow night, rain showers likely, low temperatures around 60 degrees Fahrenheit. That's 15 degrees Celsius. Currently, we're looking at mostly clear skies and a near steady temperature around 79 degrees Fahrenheit.

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0: 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And hang on to that blue quickie card. On Wednesday, on your Get Up and Go morning show, we'll be giving away $250 US, courtesy of the Akwesasne Convenience Store Association. 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

All right. That's it for me here on 97.3 CKON. Got John W. in to entertain y'all. But I got some more country tunes to get into before we got that closing Thanksgiving. So, Onagiwaha Gunalunkwa, goodbye. This is Big Tone here, signing off. Here's some Red Sovine with the thing we all enjoy. There'll come a payday. 97.3 CKON.

0: now this update from the Canadian Press. The first people to cross the new Gordie Howe International Bridge are the family of the span's namesake. The bridge opened to traffic today after months of controversy when U.S. President Donald Trump insisted he would not let it open unless the U.S. was compensated. A town in upstate New York has memorialized the Montreal girl found murdered there near a swamp 1 year ago. Nine-year-old Melina Fratellin's father is currently on trial in her death. The Prime Minister says he's appalled that two Toronto Jewish bakeries were targeted over the weekend. Police say one bakery's front window was damaged. Gunfire hit the windows of another location of the same bakery chain. Both stores were closed at the time, and police say no injuries were reported. Singer Carly Simon has been diagnosed with Parkinson's disease. The 83-year-old singer is one of about 10 million people globally living with the neurological disorder that robs people of control over their movements. From the Canadian Press, I'm Jason White.
1: Segue was listening, and the rest of the Seaway Valley. My name's Joshua with your CKON News Update. The Mohawk Council of Akwesasne wants to remind you that they'll be closed on Friday for their annual wellness and team building. And there's also a civic holiday on Monday, August 3rd. Essential services and 24-hour care facilities will remain operational. Offices will resume normal business hours Tuesday, August 4th. On Friday, the St. Regis Mohawk Tribe's offices, including health services and the transfer station, will be closed for Employee Beach Day. The transfer station will open again on Saturday, August 1st, from 7 a.m. to 2:45 p.m. The Mohawk Council of Akwesasne is informing the community that a sound monitoring device was recently located in Gowanoge. It was brought to the attention of MCA after a number of community members reported its presence. MCA's environment and conservation programs responded by removing it from its location, stopping the device from recording, and the device is currently in MCA's possession. MCA has since been advised that the device had been placed by a consultant as part of an external project. However, the Mohawk Council of Akwesasne, including leadership and the Environmental and Conservation Program, did not receive prior notification or consultation regarding its placement in the territory. Any data captured by the device while it was installed will be deleted before the equipment is returned. The Mohawk Council of Akwesasne expects any external agency, organization, consultant, or contractor, or any other party wishing to undertake work or install equipment within Akwesasne, engage with MCA leadership and the appropriate departments in advance. In a joint release from MCA and the St. Regis Mohawk Tribe, they are issuing a joint health advisory to inform and educate Akwesasne about the emerging risks associated with a drug called 2C, or 2C, also known as pink cocaine, and related synthetic compounds such as 2CB. 2C has recently gained popularity and is misleading, marketed as pink cocaine. It rarely contains actual cocaine and is typically a blend of different substances. 2CB is a synthetic psychedelic that can have stimulant properties. Though it may be less common than other substances, it has been increasingly noted in the community and can pose significant health risks. All community members are urged to exercise caution and be informed. If you or someone you know is struggling with substance abuse, please reach out to Health Services at 358-3141 or the MCA Mental Health and Wellness Services at 575-2341. A 16-year-old Cornwall girl was killed and two others suffered serious injuries in a single vehicle crash that occurred at 3:40 a.m. Sunday. The incident occurred on Headline Road near County Route 19 in South Stormont. The teenage girl was pronounced dead at the scene, while two other occupants of the vehicle were airlifted to Ottawa, says Stormont Dundas, Glengarry, Ontario Provincial Police Detachment. Turning to sports, we have this report from CKON's Reen Cook.
2: What a night it was. Actually, what an awesome Game 4 and Game 5 it was for your Akwesasne Thunder in their battle against the Ganawage Hunters. Things went the way of the Thunder last night. You heard it boom even before the game. So looking forward to a great next round and a report on how we got there. Here is the official voice of Akwesasne Thunder Lacrosse, Dennis Shosey.
3: Last night, at a packed standing room only crowd at the Enola Go Arena, the Akwesasne Thunder took Game 5 of this epic series and the Eastern Conference Championship by a score of 11-7. But it wasn't easy, not by any stretch of the imagination. How we got to Game 5 was by a lacrosse classic in Ganawaga on Friday night. Akwesasne had a 2-1 games lead and were looking to close out the series in Ganawaga. What transpired was a classic back-and-forth game that Akwesasne's goaltender Xavier Delarmy and Ganawaga's Casey Lehash turned the game into a goaltending duel. The Thunder trailed in that game 3-1 after one period of play and had to claw their way back to tie it up 4-4 after two periods of play. Then, the final period was the stuff that lacrosse fans will be talking about for years. With the Hunters holding a 6-5 lead, Akwesasne pulled their goaltender, Delarmy, in favor of an extra attacker. The move paid off as Akwesasne's Alex Delarmy would score the tying goal with just 51 seconds left to play. Not to be outdone, Ganawaga pulled their goaltender after winning a crucial faceoff and scored the winner with just 3.3 seconds to go on the clock, sending their fans into a frenzy. The final score would be 7-6 for Ganawaga, and this would set up the winner-take-all pivotal Game 5 at the Enola Gore Arena. In this final game, Ganawaga's Owen Rice would score at 3:23 into the game and give the Hunters a 1-0 lead. Akwesasne would respond late in the period by two goals by Blade and Hops Thompson, 18 seconds apart, and would spark the Thunder to a 2-1 first period lead after one period of play. The Thunder would come out of the dressing room all fired up and score the next five goals en route to a 7-1 two-period lead. A Tyson Sunday goal 35 seconds into the third period, which stretched that to 8-1. The Thunder, led by the outstanding goaltending of Xavier the Wall Delarmy, would hold off the Hunters from scoring for over 41 minutes and 57 seconds, going back to the opening goal of period one. Ganawaga would score at 5:30 of the third to make it 8-2, and if anybody thought it was over, well, they were sadly mistaken, as the Hunters would score six straight goals with their goalie pulled to get within two goals with over 2 minutes and 30 seconds to play, with the score 9-7. And Ganawaga was pressing for another goal. Xavier Delarmy would make a big save, and the Thunder's Kane Murphy would score an empty netter to put the game away. The hometown crowd went completely bonkers, and the Thunder added another to make it 11-7. At the final buzzer, the Thunder and their fans piled onto the arena floor to celebrate their hard-fought victory and their Eastern Conference championship. Scoring in this championship game for the Thunder were Captain Teo Goleta-Borrero with 3 goals, 4 assists for a 7-point night. Bladen Hops Thompson with 2 goals, 2 assists. Dougalunya Dogget Thompson with 2 goals, 2 assists. Singles went to Ronan Oaks, Tyson Sunday with 1 goal and 3 assists, Marcus Thundercloud, and Kane Murphy. Xavier Delarmy was outstanding in goal for the Thunder, stopping 64 of 71 shots for the win. Ganawaga was led on offense by Owen Rice with 2 goals, 1 assist. Johannes Morris, 2 goals. Singles went to Brett Bucktooth Jr., Lagowina Elijah, and Sagor Rice. Casey Lehash stopped 42 of 52 shots for the loss. Next up for the Thunder is on to the Ontario Junior B Championship with a 5-game series against the West Division champion, the Guelph Regals. That series should start on Saturday, August the 1st. Whether it's in Akwesasne or Guelph, we don't know. Just pay attention to your social pages on Akwesasne Thunder and to the radio station at CKON, and they'll bring you up to date when that series starts. Reporting for CKON Sports, this is Dennis Shosey.
1: And that's your news and sports of the hour. For CKON, I'm Joshua Sargent reporting. Akwesasne weather. You can see scattered showers and thunderstorms this afternoon. Partly sunny with a high of 82. That's 28. Scattered showers and thunderstorms tonight. Partly cloudy, a low of 64 or 18. Chance of precipitation sitting at 30%. Showers and thunderstorms tomorrow, mainly in the afternoon, a high of 82. That's 28. Calm wind becoming northeast around 6 miles per hour in the afternoon. Chance of precipitation at 80%. Showers tomorrow night, a low of 64. That's 18. Northeast wind 5 to 7 miles per hour, chance of precipitation at 90%. And that's your forecast from your live and local station.
2: 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Follow along every day to increase your vocabulary. Segel zo aguego, onagadia gahewai do the one na wins the Ganya Geho when not so what's an in you get cat on his lag at the guasse so what the wins is a wana. At the restaurant, questions and answers. Jidit ska honka, gadi wanu tatan de gadi wa zelagwa. Did you go anywhere this weekend? Gakun wayes, skugigo tiak selokta. 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Yes. I went out to eat. 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It is too expensive. Yeah, tatawagat skahun, sojigan olu. 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

0: Next year, yeah, they'll do it, young man. What can they do, Barcelona, Gito, young man? Next year, they'll do it, young man. Who do you go out to eat with? Uncas and then Unaji, Dutska Hunqua. Uncas and then Unaji, Dutska Hunqua. I went to eat with my friends. 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I went to eat with my husband. 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Likstaha, you get an uhne. Was it a special occasion? Yuri Hawanaga, Uma Wanizalade. Yuri Hawanaga, Uma Wanizalade. Yes, it was our 25th wedding anniversary. Ha, the wasa whiskey or salaga onash you get in yago. Ha, the wasa whiskey or salaga onash you get in yago. No, it was not a special occasion. I didn't want to cook. Yati oli hoana, kwahnekchi yate glage kuni. 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How many years have you been married? Donio salage ona shizen inyago. Donio salage ona shizen inyago. We've been married 25 years. Ona da wasa whiskey or salaga sugar in yago. Ona da wasa whiskey or salaga sugar in yago. We are not married. Iyati ugin in yago. Iyati ugin in yago. What did you have to eat? Ona ho da wizenege. 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I wanted to eat crab, but they had run out. Te wakatuhunjoni ne ka ni ka ji elohtaa aakeke. 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Did you make a reservation? Wasa deli waselunika? Wasa deli waselunika? Yes, I made a reservation. Ha wakadeli waseluni. Ha wakadeli waseluni. No, I did not make a reservation. Iya to wakadeli waseluni. Iya to wakadeli waseluni. Was it busy at the restaurant? Tohotiwe na halau nega jidiutska hunkwa. Tohotiwe na halau nega jidiutska hunkwa. Yes, it was very busy. Ha, guahiga ji to hoti wei na hala uhne. Ha, guahiga ji to hoti wei na la uhne. No, it was not busy. Yata to hoti wei na la um. Yata to hoti wei na la um. Did you eat dessert? Wasage gonna do not the logike dale. Wasage gonna do not the logike dale. Yes, I ate pie. Ha, de waya wa gege. Ha, de waya wa gege. No, I did not eat dessert. I was too full. Yeah, the wage gonna do not the logicate, the lizoji unguatane. Yeah, the wage gonna do not the logicate, the lizoji unguatane. Did you have a nice time? Was a deity gunloriga? Was a deity gunloriga? Yes, I had a nice time. Huh, what a deity gunlori? Huh, what a deity gunlori? No. I did not have a nice time. It was too crowded. Yato aga deni gunlori. Soji titka no lahele. Yato aga deni gunlori. Soji titka no lahele. Niawa for joining CKON for a daily Ganyukeha lesson. Niawa joskwa gea tahala se. Niawa ski kawaniyos. Aizoa wea dehtane.
1: 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Good evening out there. 21 minutes after 6 o'clock, we got some information to go on right here. And then we're going to be stepping back into time. We got some great classic rock. We're going to do that for you right here on 97.3. Come on.

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6: 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And we're 25 minutes after 6 o'clock, 26 degrees outside, just by the way. Translates into 78 Fahrenheit here on your Monday. Martha and Vandell is giving away 5 stair steps. Also, Jackie Wilson, Brooke Benton. Yeah, and a whole lot more right here.

0: 97.3 CKO and bottom of the hour. 6:30 from broadcast outside. Here it is, 26 degrees, 78 Fahrenheit. And tonight, well, it's going to get down to 18, believe it or not. So hopefully you got some good sleeping weather. I hope, right? 97.3 CKO.
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0: And, of course, good evening out there. We've got some great rock coming your way. I'm John W. And, of course, Jackie Wilson, Brooke Benton coming your way, Benny King, also Rael Donner. Yeah, great song. Actually, this guy, he kind of sounds like Elvis, this particular fella. Yeah, but give it a whirl. See what you think. 97.3 CKOA.

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chasing a boxcar, so I take my guitar to pass some time. 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
3: 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Good evening out there. I'm John W. And of course, here's that song I was telling you about a while ago. He sounds remarkably like Elvis Presley, this guy. His name is Rael Donner, and it's something called Girl of My Best Friend. Sam Cooke coming your way. Also, The Spinners, David Gilmour, gonna do it for you, of course. 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

0: Colors Creed right there, arms wide open, 97.3 CKON. We're got more to come right here, live from broadcast studios, 97.3. Whatever. Outside, here it is, 26 degrees, 78 Fahrenheit, and tonight, 18 degrees Canadian. So it's not going to be too awfully bad here on your Monday evening. And make sure, if you happen to be out in the boat, by the way, get those bingo cards. Tomorrow night, bingo session. Oh, man, over $8,000 up for grabs at five numbers or less. Yeah, right here, 97.3. 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
0: I got Fleetwood, Kevin, your way, Bon Jovi, the Shirelles, Jerry Butler, and more, of course, right here.

Here, of course, Bon Jovi right there. Yeah, in these arms. 97.3 CKON. At 9 minutes after 7 o'clock, we got the Shirelles coming here. Jerry Butler, Steppenwolf, Mitch Ryder, and, of course, Detroit Wheels right here on 97.3.

Franklin County Fair is turning back the clock with alternative rock legends, the Gin Blossoms. 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

Joining them will be Grammy-nominated hitmakers, The Spin Doctors. It's the ultimate 90s rock double bill happening right here in Malone at the Franklin County Fairgrounds on Thursday, August 13th.

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1: Are you tired of the same old weekends? How about fishing or boating on the beautiful St. Lawrence River? Maybe hitting the trails on a new ATV or side-by-side. 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
6: 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Good evening out there. I'm John W. We got some great rock coming your way. Carl Perkins on his way as he was checking the forecast. Bill Haley, Dion, Jackie DeShannon. Right here, 97.3.
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we started shaking, proved somebody was wrong. '64, the Beatles and the Four were the back and roll best friends. The Beatles and the Stones took the old beat home, and the world went crazy again. I was here when it happened. My friend, I think I ought to know. Yeah, yeah.

0: And of course, a 97.3 CKON, outside 26 degrees, 78 Fahrenheit, here on your Monday evening. You can tell we're slowly losing sunlight right here. Not as quite as bright as it was a little while ago, actually. And tonight, by morning, we're going to be at around 18 degrees. You know, we could be in the south, like triple digits. Can you imagine triple digits in the south? Man, 97.3.
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0: And we got Bill Haley coming your way. Dion, Jackie DeShannon. Oh, yeah, this actually Jackie DeShannon song. They're reusing that song, even the latest commercials. What the World Needs Now, they're using that. Yeah, brand new again, right? 97.3.

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4: 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Elton John coming your way, Rod Stewart. Soul twist. Of course, Rod Stewart mentions this particular song in Having a Party. Corinne Curtis, yeah, his song, Soul Twist. Also, The Doors coming your way on 97.3.